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3: Oh, no, I have not.
2: It is special. There's a bakery in Detroit hosting a lamb cake straight out of a horror movie. The lamb had bulging eyes, crooked teeth, sloppy, droopy frosting, and looked like it had been left in a hot car all day.
3: Zombie lamb looked like he definitely was in the tomb for 3 days and saw some things.
2: Mm-hmm.
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3: like,
2: it went on a bender.
3: And then it went on a bender with the body of Christ.
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2: And they ended up selling out of creepy
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2: lamb.
3: Creepy lamb?
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2: 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Watch out.
3: No, we summoned the lamb. The lamb is the demon.
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3: I ain't sitting in no dang middle seat, so okay, I will endure some head trauma in the back of the plane for you if you want to sit in the middle seat. 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
2: Squishy.
3: 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Okay, great. Thanks.
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2: 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But I would not be able to do that if we had two separate blankets.
3: 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See, with Emily and I, we have the comforter, but I have my special blanket.
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3: She has her special blanket.
2: Yeah.
3: 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It's the coziest blanket in the world.
2: Yeah.
3: It says Jason and Emily, 12, 13, 14. 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
2: yeah.
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2: You have a blankie.
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2: Hey, you know what? 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
3: When you find one, you find one.
2: You find one, right. Jason's blankie.
3: You stop that.
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1: 8:25, throwback Thursday song battle. 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
2: Not sure if you saw this or not, but this Easter lamb.
3: Oh, no, I have not.
2: It is special. There's a bakery in Detroit hosting a lamb cake straight out of a horror movie. The lamb had bulging eyes, crooked teeth, sloppy, droopy frosting, and looked like it had been left in a hot car all day.
3: Zombie lamb looked like he definitely was in the tomb for 3 days and saw some things.
2: Mm-hmm.
3: Right, like the lamb drank all of the church wine.
2: And
3: like,
2: it went on a bender.
3: And then it went on a bender with the body of Christ.
2: Yeah, but people love the creepy lamb so much, they were requesting more creepy lamb.
3: That's really
2: funny. And they ended up selling out of creepy lamb.
3: Creepy lamb?
2: Because the internet loves what the internet loves.
3: Of course.
2: Because that lamb summoned some demons. Watch out.
3: No, we summoned the lamb. The lamb is the demon.
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9: Yo, Trey, drop the verse.

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3: Okay, I will always sit window, and you will never find me in the middle seat, okay?
2: Come on, girls. Seat.
3: I ain't sitting in no dang middle seat, so okay, I will endure some head trauma in the back of the plane for you if you want to sit in the middle seat. I can't do the middle seat. You understand why, because your middle seat, you have two airbags on the side of you, and it's other people.
2: Squishy, squishy.
3: Exactly, so well, no wonder you're not getting hurt, because seats A and C are getting hurt for you. Okay, great, thanks.
1: Miss a minute? Miss a lot. 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

0: got the better taste in music? Spicoli or Meg? 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Every Thursday morning at 8:30, it's the Throwback Thursday Song Battle. Yeah. They each pick a throwback. Uh-huh. And it could be anything.
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1: 8:25, throwback Thursday song battle. This week's theme, songs that say goodbye, because apparently we like emotional damage.
0: But do we, though? Spicoli and Meg.

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1: Spicoli and Meg Mornings, waking you up with this.
2: Andrew, I call him the heater, so when I get chilly, I just snuggle up to him, and I'm good to go. But I would not be able to do that if we had two separate blankets.
3: Got you. See, with Emily and I, we have the comforter, but I have my special blanket.
2: Yeah.
3: She has her special blanket.
2: Yeah.
3: She has, like, this Christmas blanket that
2: Aww.
3: She swears by, and I have this blanket that we were gifted. It's the coziest blanket in the world.
2: Yeah.
3: It says Jason and Emily, 12,
2: Aww.
3: 13, 14. And it's so comfortable,
2: yeah.
3: and I can't fall asleep without my special blanket.
2: You have a blankie.
3: I have a special blanket.
2: You have a blankie.
3: I don't call it my blankie.
2: It's your blankie.
3: Is it my
2: Jason,
3: blankie?
2: It's your blankie.
3: Well, I need that special blankie every night.
2: Hey, you know what? I get it.
3: When you find one, you find one.
2: You find one, right. Jason's blankie.
3: You stop that.
1: Miss a minute? Miss a lot. Spicoli and Meg Mornings. 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
1: Spicoli and Meg Mornings, waking you up with this.
2: Andrew, I call him the heater, so when I get chilly, I just snuggle up to him, and I'm good to go. But I would not be able to do that if we had two separate blankets.
3: Got you. See, with Emily and I, we have the comforter, but I have my special blanket.
2: Yeah.
3: She has her special blanket.
2: Yeah.
3: She has, like, this Christmas blanket that she swears by, and I have this blanket that we were gifted. It's the coziest blanket in the world.
2: Yeah.
3: It says Jason and Emily, 12, 13, 14. And it's so comfortable,
2: yeah.
3: And I can't fall asleep without my special blanket.
2: You have a blankie.
3: I have a special blanket.
2: You have a blankie.
3: I don't call it my blankie.
2: It's your blankie.
3: Is it my
2: Jason,
3: blankie?
2: Jason, it's your blankie.
3: Well, I need that special blankie every night.
2: Hey, you know what? 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
3: When you find one, you find one.
2: You find one, right. Jason's blankie.
3: You stop that.
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11: From the Plumrite Time Saving Traffic Center. A mostly quiet morning of traffic in the metro. No accidents to get to right now. Just a few delays Dodge eastbound between 180th and 156th. A bit slow going there as well as approaching 90th. And JFK southbound traffic seeing some delays between Childs and Highway 370. Have a great rest of your day. I'm Peter Krenzer. 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Not your typical.

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0: Sweet 98.5, Spicoli and Meg Mornings. Thursday. Mostly cloudy with a high of 87. 64 now.
1: Going to get some rain later today, hopefully.
0: Yeah, we'll see how this plays out.
1: Water
0: today
1: my
0: is
1: flowers.
0: National Hamburger Day.
1: Yeah.
0: And how fitting is it that 98.5ers get to go to Cheeseburgers, a takeout joint?
1: It's like we planned it. We actually did it. It just kind of happened that way because that's just the
0: That's a secret.
1: Oh, sorry. The secret.
0: We totally planned this. Wink, wink.
1: Yeah, wink, wink. But it's also just kind of the dumb luck we have.
0: Speaking of winning, 725 win passes into Funplex. What's the best or worst summer job you ever had?
1: Oh, my God.
0: Just share that for a chance. At winning passes in a Funplex, and then 825 Throwback Thursday song battle, which is powered by Funplex. And this week's theme, songs that say goodbye.
1: Oh,
0: ready for some heartbreak?
1: Yeah, we ready to cry on the Thursday.
0: We love emotional damage.
1: We love crying in a club.
0: Meg, what time show
1: starts at 6 a.m.
0: We'll talk soon. Sweet night. Hey,

0: 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Spicoli and Meg Mornings. The funniest fun you'll ever have. That's our elevator pitch. Sweet 98.5.
1: Yeah, we're fired up.
2: Yeah, yo.
1: 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You get cloudy skies today with the high of 87.
2: Blech.
1: 64 now. And coming up, you're going to Funplex.
2: Yay!
1: Tis the season. So we got to think about this. The best or worst summer job you ever had.
2: Oh, gosh.
1: You just got to share that for a chance to win passes into Funplex.
2: I have a feeling we're going to hear a lot of corn to Taslin.
1: Yep, that seemed to be a staple for many of the 98.5ers.
2: Yes, because when in the Midwest,
1: you do de Taslin.
2: You de Tassel.
1: I didn't know much about that. My grandparents lived in South Dakota, and so they asked Danielle, my older sister, when it was time, like, hey, you want to come with your cousins and do some de Taslin?
2: That's funny.
1: And my dad was like, that'll be good for you. You're going to learn some lessons.
2: Build some character.
1: 1,000%.
2: As Gerald would like to say.
1: Yeah, Gerald loved to build character in his kids. And I believe he and Bonnie created some characters.
2: Yes, Gerald and Bonnie definitely created some characters. That is for sure.
1: Yeah, and I learned from Danielle, the last thing you want to do on a summer hot day is to tassel corn.
2: I just remember seeing signs up at like Ralston Middle School that advertised that summer job. And I had no idea what that meant. And then I actually had friends who did it. And they said it was the worst.
1: What I heard was the money was good, but the day was hell.
2: Yeah, exactly. That's exactly what they said. Well, at least I have money.
1: Well, yeah.
2: Where's your money? Yeah. I don't, mom and dad? I don't know. Bro, I'm 12. Like, what do you want? I'm
1: broke 30.
2: Well, yeah.
1: 825 Throwback Thursday Song Battle, which is powered by Funplex. And this week's theme, songs that say goodbye.
2: Yeah.
1: We love emotional damage.
2: Oh, emotional damage. Yes, we
1: bring
2: do.
1: It on.
2: Yes, it is our favorite, and we love bringing you along for the ride.
1: Meg, what's on your mind?
2: So yesterday, Andrew and I were at the Hy-Vee on 90th and Center, and I love going to that Hy-Vee specifically because we have a 98.5er who works there. Her name's Dawn. She's wonderful, and I always see her when I'm there. But I don't know why. We were grocery shopping for the next few days, and we were just giggling and, I don't know, just being silly throughout the store. And then Andrew stops at the end of an aisle, and on one of those aisle caps, he goes, Megan, look. And I go, what? And he shows me this bag, and I started dying laughing. And I go, don't buy it. And he goes, no, seriously, that'd be so fun. Sour Punch Bites. Pickle Roulette.
1: So you don't know if it's going to be pickle or not.
2: Exactly. So, yeah, they're like these little gummies. And I started laughing. And then I go, wait, I take that back. Me and Jason are doing this. So we're going to make a TikTok. And I know we don't eat the sugary things, but it's for the brand. Hashtag for the brand. Hashtag for the talk. So we're going to do that later. And it's going to be something.
1: I used to do this bit on the radio for years.
2: Yeah.
1: It was so popular. It was called Dare Dice.
2: Oh, yeah.
1: And we ate the most disgusting stuff.
2: Yeah.
1: And my co-host at the time, his soul died because he lost Dare Dice so many times.
2: Right.
1: Because we'd roll the dice, and whoever rolled the lowest dice had to do it. And he had the worst luck. He would always roll like a one or a two.
2: Wow.
1: And I'd be rolling fives and sixes.
2: Yeah.
1: And so part of me is looking at this, that, oh, this is easy. This is nothing. Because the amount, I mean, we did the most disgusting things.
2: Oh,
1: stuff
2: sure.
1: that I can't even speak of anymore, that right. I'm not proud about.
2: Right.
1: When I say souls died on that radio show, souls died.
2: Souls died and souls were sold.
1: 7 years, every Tuesday and Wednesday, we would roll the dice on Tuesday. We'd have 24 hours. We'd come back the next day and we'd do it. And if you hashtag Dare Dice or if you Google Dare Dice, you will see things that we were not proud of. So when I came over here, I was like, oh my gosh, this is so simple. I don't have to do this bit, this monster that I created
2: right.
1: anymore. It was almost like a breath of fresh air. And then you send this text to me last night and I immediately had trauma.
2: Right.
1: Pull
2: emotional damage.
1: Here we come. Here we're going to start eating some things.
2: When,
1: Sour Patch Pickle Roulette.
2: When this show first started, you tried to make me be the monkey, the experimental monkey, where you made me start eating. And I go, I see where this is going. And I'm putting an end to this. Because absolutely not. And I said, if I'm doing it, you have to do it.
1: I know. And a lot of people believe that. Like, well, I'll eat that. Trust me. I have ate many, many things that I'm not proud of.
2: Right.
1: There was a time during Thanksgiving where we had to eat foot gravy. I don't know if a lot of 98.5ers know about the foot gravy story.
2: I do know the foot gravy story.
1: That is where the gravy shots goes through your toes into a shot glass. And you chug the gravy. So that was a thing that happened in honor of Thanksgiving and gravy.
2: I am looking at my 20 gram of protein Chobani breakfast right now.
1: Right.
2: And now I don't want it.
1: I'm saying, whatever you do, don't Google Dare Dice.
2: I won't.
1: Spicoli.
2: 0%.
1: You'll see some things that I'm not proud of.
2: I already had to listen to it once. I don't need to see it again.
1: So to me, Sour Patch Kids, Pickle Roulette, that's light. That is light work.
2: It is light work, but this is a whole other world we live in now. We are parents. We have people to live for now, Jason.
1: I know.
2: Yeah. Is it a little tame? Sure.
1: It is very tame.
2: Is this going to be sour and hilarious?
1: Sure.
2: Yes.
1: And now we're going to also have to walk after it. But before, I would just let that stuff rot in my gut.
2: No, we got
1: to
2: walk.
1: Now what I know, I mean, I'm not Spicoli in my 30s and 20s anymore. This is Spicoli in a different state.
2: Yeah, I was like, I know we don't eat this stuff, because I sure as bleep don't eat this stuff, but it's for the hashtag for the brand, and that's what I sent you last night.
1: If that's what you want to do for a TikTok, what's one Sour Patch that tastes like pickle?
2: Right.
1: Or until you eat
2: until
1: them.
2: Until we get the pickle. So hopefully it's the first one we get.
1: We'll see how this plays out. We'll get to your 360 and 3. Sweet 98.5.

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1: An Omaha man, Jeffrey Richardson, 40, is in custody after leading authorities on a wild overnight chase across central Nebraska in a stolen U-Haul towing a car trailer. Police say the pursuit hit Interstate 80 near Kearney, where spike strips were deployed multiple times. Tires blew out, sparks started grass fires, and the trailer even detached on the interstate. The chase finally ended around midnight.
2: Douglas County residents can get rid of old tires for the next month as the city of Omaha tries to crack down on illegal dumping. Up to 16 tires per vehicle will be accepted on June 6th from 9 to 2 at the city facility near 22nd and Washington. Tires have to be off the rim and commercial tires won't be accepted. The city says dumped tires create fire hazards and breeding grounds for mosquitoes.
1: A Canadian man finally won an appeal over a red light ticket that he got back in 2007 after waiting 19 years for his case to be heard. Neville Green says he kept asking for updates the entire time, and a judge recently ruled the case had been badly mishandled and delayed, so his record is now officially cleared. Look, at this point, it's less of a traffic violation and more of a historical document.
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1: Do you remember when we were all obsessed with To Catch a Predator?
2: Oh my gosh, yes. What's the nation?
1: Coming back, kind of.
2: Okay.
1: Someone made a movie about it called Prime Time.
2: Oh.
1: They went a little left field with their choice to play Chris Hansen. You want to know who the choice is?
2: Yeah, who?
1: Remember Twilight?
2: Of course.
1: Robert Pattinson.
2: Stop.
1: Yeah.
2: That's actually, I don't think that's that left field.
1: Do you want to hear his voice mimicking Chris Hansen?
2: Oh my God, yes.
1: Does he nail it? Yes or no?
3: Come on in.
4: You watch television? Well, there's something you should know. I'm Chris Hansen of Dateline NBC. You see how this looks, right?
2: Actually kind of nails it.
1: Yeah, I like it.
2: Actually pretty much nails it.
1: It's better than his Batman voice.
2: Oh, come on.
1: His Batman voice, I was saying, like, will be the most iconic Batman of all time. I've never been more wrong. I've only been wrong twice in my life, That was one of them.
2: Only twice?
1: Only twice.
2: In all these years?
1: Uh-huh.
2: You didn't like his Batman voice? I loved the Batman. It was a great movie.
1: 3 hours is too long.
2: Oh,
1: way too long.
2: You need to relax.
1: Prime Time, set in 2006, when most of the show's episodes air. That's also the year that a target of the show unalived himself.
2: Uh-huh.
1: Which kind of put an end to the series.
2: Yeah.
1: No word if the movie will cover that or not.
2: Okay.
1: As far as the release date, to be announced.
2: Okay.
1: And fun fact, in January of 2019, Chris Hansen arrested after turning himself into police in Connecticut, and he was charged with larceny. The arrest stemmed from bouncing nearly $13,000 worth of checks to a local mom and pop vendor for promotional items like t-shirts and mugs.
2: Oh.
1: Write and bounce checks.
2: Dang, bro.
1: Doesn't that kind of stain Chris Hansen?
2: I mean, you would think it, yes. I mean, I knew he got arrested. I don't think I knew it was for that.
1: He avoided jail time by resolving the debt and completing a diversionary program.
2: Okay. Well, diversion clears everything.
1: He's fine.
2: It's fine.
1: Question, can you make music without musical instruments?
2: Sure you can. Anything can be an instrument.
1: Young man and a woman posted this viral video about them having 0% musical equipment but 100% talent to still make music. So here's this couple. Here's some examples for you. In the first one, they play a plastic bag as a percussion.
2: Perfect.
1: Along with their kazoos. But I've always thought a kazoo was an instrument.
2: Yeah, kazoo is definitely a musical instrument.
1: Yeah, they're in a parking garage. Let's see if you can hear this talent they got. Plastic sack. Kazoo. Pretty good, though. What do you
2: Fantastic.
1: Think?
2: Fantastic. No, seriously, anything can be a musical instrument. Think about a cappella. Like, you literally are making music with your mouth.
1: Mm-hmm.
2: So, yes, anything can be. I think they nailed it.
1: And for the second one, they did a certain movie theme with kazoos, a metal pan, and a big plastic water jug.
2: Okay.
1: Again, they're in a garage. See if you can identify this movie theme.

0: garage.
1: Great acoustics in the garage.
0: A lot of good reverb in that parking garage.
1: Heck yeah.
0: I think they nailed it.
1: I think they did. Do you remember the group Stomp?
0: Uh-huh.
1: Okay. They would like to enter the chat and say we did this first.
0: Right. Way back in 2006.
1: Exactly.
0: That's your feed brought to you by Village Point Oral Surgery. A man used a chainsaw to steal this hot collector's item. But did he get away with it? Can't make this stuff up. Right after this, stay close. 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
5: From the Plumright Time Saving Traffic Center. Right now, traffic in the metro looking pretty good on this Thursday morning early on. Not seeing any major delays popping up and no accidents as well. And looking like yet another good day of weather. Nothing that will impact driving conditions throughout the day. So if you have an early drive on this Thursday, should hopefully be a pretty easy one. I will get updates to you. I'm Peter Krenzer. This time-saving traffic is brought to you by Fernando's.
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0: Bacoli and Meg mornings, from funny to weird.
1: No way. That really happened?
0: You can't make this stuff up.
2: Hey, you're supposed to use Pokeballs to catch Pokemon, right?
3: Yeah, you're supposed to. You gotta catch them all with the Pokeballs.
2: 33-year-old Florida man, Clayton Warren. Let's call him Crash Out Clayton.
3: Uh-oh.
2: Arrested after he allegedly broke into a store in the middle of the night to steal Pokemon cards.
3: Oh, no.
2: He used a chainsaw.
3: What?
2: Shout out Fred Durst.
3: Shout out.
2: Crash Out Clayton. Caught on surveillance footage using the chainsaw.
3: What?
2: To cut a triangle into the hurricane-proof front window.
3: Wait, a triangle? That's a very... That is not the shape I would use. But okay, that...
2: I would do a square?
3: Yeah, I was thinking square. At least an attempt of a circle or an oval.
2: Well, he cut himself in the process.
3: Well, of course he did.
2: Leaving some blood behind at the scene.
3: Ah.
2: You know who would never? Team Rocket.
3: No, never. Team Rocket would never.
2: Crash Out. Clayton initially tried to break the window with a rock, but that didn't work, so he grabbed the chainsaw.
3: What?
2: From somewhere.
3: Oh my gosh.
2: Crash Out Clayton initially got away with $12,000 worth of cards.
3: That's a lot of cards.
2: This is what happens when your mom says, go touch grass, and you choose violence instead. So if you're thinking a chainsaw doesn't sound discreet, Crash Out Clayton wasn't too concerned with that. In addition to the blood, his car and his license plate also captured on camera.
3: Big dummy.
2: He was charged with burglary and grand theft. The only card he's collecting now is his inmate ID.
1: You can't make this stuff up.
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0: Sweet 98.5, Spicoli and Meg morning, 6:35, mostly cloudy today with a high of 85. Meg, do you consider Fresca an old person pop?
1: I mean, it's my favorite pop. I'm not old. And so, but I do get made fun of a lot because it is my favorite pop.
0: It's an old lady pop.
1: I don't think it's an old lady pop. They've rebranded themselves, you guys. They are the pop of the millennial.
0: When was the last time you popped a cold one?
1: A pop Fresca? Mm-hmm. Last night. Had one with dinner.
0: Oh.
1: Yeah. So that's usually like my dinner treat is that I have a Fresca.
0: Was it a Fresca hard?
1: No, it wasn't a Fresca hard, but I do love
0: They just
1: the
0: hit
1: Fresca
0: stores.
1: Hard. Wait, they have, no, yeah. They, wait, what?
0: There's a new version, Fresca hard.
1: Okay, because they have alcoholic Frescas already, like the seltzers that are delicious, but they have a new one now?
0: They got a new one. 4.6% alcohol content, 99 calories per can, zero sugar.
1: Okay.
0: Available in several flavors, classic grapefruit, citrus, pineapple citrus, and then peach as well.
1: Okay.
0: Oh, and there's watermelon too.
1: Oh, okay, got it. Well, yep.
0: This is a malt beverage.
1: Okay.
0: Which is different than the vodka-based Fresca mixed can cocktails that they released.
1: That's what I was trying to figure out. Okay, so, well, that's very interesting. So it's got about the same ABV as like a domestic beer or something like that.
0: So how did they taste? Some website called The Takeout reviewed it, said it could be the new seltzer of the summer.
1: Really? Ooh.
0: They say the grapefruit one does taste like classic Fresca, but the best flavor is peach citrus.
1: Really? This reminds me of like when White Claw came out with their blue can ones. That are like a little, they're more alcohol than the normal White Claws. That's kind of what this reminds me of, though. These have the same ABV as the seltzer, Fresca seltzers. Because we get those when we go to the beer store and go get them to stock up the fridge with. Mm-hmm. But they're a tad expensive. You only get 12 in a case. And it's like, I mean, it's like $30. I mean, it's not cheap. But those are a treat that you get, you know. But these ones definitely seem like they are going to be a little bit like harder tasting than the vodka ones, maybe.
0: You know what I might think could be the drink of the summer? If I can find it. Because once I say this on the radio, more people are going to rush out and get it. Like my good culture cottage cheese.
1: Right.
0: It's nearly impossible to find.
1: Because of this show.
0: How much I love it.
1: Yeah,
0: and
1: we
0: boom,
1: love it
0: it's
1: on
0: gone.
1: The show. Yeah, exactly.
0: Target like only has, you know, a limited amount.
1: Right.
0: And when they're gone, they're gone.
1: They're gone.
0: And once I say this, people are going to rush to the store and get it.
1: Okay, what is it?
0: Zero sugar, zero calories, Dr. Pepper, creamy coconut. That.
1: Okay, and I did look for you last night at Hy-Vee. I did not see it.
0: Told you. This might be the greatest flavor ever of all time when it comes to Dr. Pepper. And I'm not a soda pop drinking kind of guy.
1: Right.
0: But when it's summer and you crack open a cold one, like a Dr. Pepper creamy coconut, if you can find it, if you can get your hands on it, it just hits.
1: I mean, it sounds fantastic. It sounds really good.
0: I want to pair it with a Core Vanilla Protein Shake, 42 grams. It's a little treat.
1: That would be yummy. That would be super yummy. And put it in the blender with some ice and make yourself a shake.
0: Mm.
1: Oh, that would be yummy, bud.
0: See, I'm saying this is the drink of the summer.
1: Okay.
0: But I can't find it.
1: Okay.
0: I don't know who's going to the store right now, but if you happen to find it, let me know.
1: Right.
0: See if there's any in stock.
1: I'm on a mission.
0: Can you check the Target on 72nd to see?
1: Yeah, that's what I'm actually doing.
0: Maybe make a
1: right
0: pit
1: now.
0: Stop.
1: I'm on the Target Circle
0: right after
1: app.
0: Work, because we're on 50th. Target's on 72nd.
1: Yeah.
0: But I have a feeling now that we mention it, people are going to go get it.
1: They're going to go get it?
0: Yeah.
1: Okay, I'm looking. I'm changing my... Okay, it has changed to the Omaha location. Dr. Pepper.
0: Creamy coconut. Zero sugar, zero calories. That's the one.
1: Yes.
0: I don't need the one with all the sugar and all the calories.
1: Yes. Yes.
0: We want to consume our food, not like drink our calories.
1: Yes. Yes. Yes. Yes. Yes. Yes. Okay. Let's see. I'm ordering it for you right now.
0: They have it in stock?
1: Yep.
0: Hey, hold on though. How much is it?
1: For a case?
0: It should be $5. Because I can order it on Amazon, but it's like $20, but it won't get here till mid-June.
1: Yeah, it's not.
0: How much is it?
1: It's $8.
0: Okay, I don't want it.
1: Really?
0: They're gouging me. They're dynamic pricing me.
1: JK, not in the store. It's delivery. No, wait. Is it in the store? Tell me if it's in the store.
0: Telling you. They're not in store.
1: Oh, it's out of stock.
0: I told you.
1: Oh,
0: my
1: gosh.
0: You can't find this anywhere.
1: But they can deliver it. It says in stock nearby. Let's see where else it is in stock.
0: Teresa saying Walmart and Papillion had it on Sunday, but don't be telling her.
1: It's in stock at the Papillion Target.
0: Ah, well, that's too far away.
1: Not for me. I got you, fam. We're doing it. And you know what? Don't pay me back. I got you.
0: How much is it over
1: it's
0: there?
1: It's $8. I'm going to buy it for you.
0: Jeremiah says, I'm headed to Hy-Vee on 180th and Pacific. And if I see any, I'll let you know.
1: There you go.
0: Appreciate you.
1: How lovely. Everyone's so loud. I looked at Hy-Vee last night. I only saw the ones that aren't zero sugar. So, yeah, because I was like, I told Andrew about it. And he's like, oh, here it is. I go, nope, not zero sugar.
0: Gotta be zero sugar, zero calories.
1: Zero sugar.
0: Speaking of this dynamic pricing, why are people wanting it banned from grocery stores? 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
3: Mostly cloudy, warm, and breezy for your Thursday afternoon, with the high today in Omaha of 87 degrees. East, southeasterly gusts possible up to 20 miles an hour. Tonight, remaining cloudy with a 30% chance of spotty showers, a low of 66. 50% chance of showers and non-severe thunderstorms for your Friday, staying mostly cloudy at the high of 79. I'm meteorologist Caitlin Harvey with KETV Newswatch 7.
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18: 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Traffic flow still looking good early on. No indication of any delays and no accidents at this time either. One thing of note, some overnight road work on the 156th Street exit from Dodge eastbound. That should be wrapping up any minute now. Elsewhere, things are looking good, and I will get updates to you throughout the rest of the morning. I'm Peter Krenzer. 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
1: Pop-Up Audio. All this week, you are playing for $50 to spend at one of our favorite spots. It is Cheeseburgers, a takeout joint down in Blackstone District. And what better prize to give away than a National Hamburger Day?
2: Let's go.
1: Yes.
2: This is the spot.
1: It is the spot. It's delicious. They got smash burgers. They got all beef dogs. They got chicken. They got it all, baby. All you got to do is know the show. And you and your fam can go spend it at Cheeseburgers. $50 on us. So yesterday we told you guys about this report that said that this is the fastest growing city in the country, and it might surprise you. Where's
2: the buttons?
1: Why you know work buttons?
2: You know the fastest growing city in America is Council Bluffs, Iowa.
1: Stop.
2: You're welcome.
1: What?
2: Psych.
1: What the heck? Oh, I was going to say. Okay, so psyched me out, but then said the real city. So what is it? Is it A, Cheyenne, Wyoming, B, Omaha, or C, Charlotte, North Carolina? 402-277-9898. If you think you know the answer, give us a call. And $50 to Cheeseburgers, a takeout joint, could be yours. 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
1: Pop-up audio. All this week, you're playing for $50 to spend at Cheeseburgers, a takeout joint over in Blackstone District, Smash Burgers, and what a day to celebrate. It's National Hamburger Day, so you can go down there right now, get yourself something. Well,
2: Are they open?
1: They open at 11, oh. So. But after 11, go down there and get it. But you got to know the show first, so that way you can get $50 to spend on us. Yesterday, we told you guys about the report that said that this is the fastest growing city in the country, and it might surprise you.
2: You know the fastest growing city in America is Council Bluffs, Iowa.
1: Stop.
2: You're welcome.
1: What?
2: Psych.
1: What the heck? Oh, I was going to say, yeah. So Spicoli tried to fake me out. But it's not true. So what is it actually? Is it A, Cheyenne, Wyoming, B, Omaha, or C, Charlotte, North Carolina, 402-277-9898?
2: Megan, you're up.
19: It's Charlotte, North Carolina.
1: Yes, it is. Charlotte, the Queen City, which is beautiful, by the way.
2: You ever been?
19: No, the furthest I've gone is Florida.
1: Okay, so just take a trek up the road to Charlotte, and then you can be in the fastest growing city ever, but Charlotte people don't want anyone else coming in.
2: They're saying we're full, no more people.
1: We're good.
19: I mean, I feel that way about Omaha.
1: You,
19: so it's okay.
1: Yeah, we talked about that yesterday. We're like, you know what? We good.
2: We're good.
1: All the construction, everything going on. Now we got the big new weird building downtown. We're good.
2: It's sure a shape.
19: Yes.
1: Oh, Megan, that is the correct answer, sister. You just got $50 to try Cheeseburgers, a takeout joint on us.
19: Awesome. We love that place.
1: Oh, good. Well, you can go say hi to Andrew when you go there.
2: Yeah, go have the best time.
1: Yes. It's so fun. Love the vibe in there.
2: Food, drinks, the whole thing.
1: All of it.
2: Coming up in honor of the Scripps National Spelling Bee finale. It is today. The toughest states to spell are... We'll put Meg to the test.
1: Oh, of course. I was waiting for that part.
2: We know I'm going to fail the test. We know that.
1: That's how true you won a spelling bee in your
2: fourth
1: life.
2: Grade spelling bee. Almost champion.
1: Almost
2: remember?
1: Champion. That's right. Sorry.
2: Almost. Sweet 98.5.

0: 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Spicoli and Meg Mornings. The funniest fun you'll ever have. That's our elevator pitch. Sweet 98.5.
1: Yeah, we're fired up.
2: Yeah, yo.
1: Ready to radio. 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Mostly cloudy today with a high of 87. It's 66 now and just starting to heat up. But good thing you have Sweet 98.5 Spicoli and Meg's in your life because Funplex season.
2: Yeah, it's here.
1: It's time to send you to Funplex, Nebraska's largest water park and rides. We're going to be talking about your summer job. Let's go back to that moment in time. What was the best or worst summer job you ever had? Share for a chance to win Funplex passes coming up at 7:25. And then a little bit later on after that, I'm not sure where the 98.5ers want to go with this. Do you want something funny on your Thursday or do you want a good cry?
2: Oh.
1: Because I read a parenting poem yesterday.
2: Yeah.
1: And I got so misty-eyed. Oh, and I thought, hey, Jesus. What a fun treat if I get misty-eyed. How about all of the 98.5ers get misty-eyed by this parenting poem? Because you know how sometimes when you're a parent and you get so exhausted.
2: Yeah.
1: And my wife will always remember, like, look, this is the season of life that we're in.
2: Yes.
1: And you're going to be exhausted because you're running kids all over the place. You're going to sports activities. You're going to swimming lessons. You're doing all the things.
2: But it's so worth it.
1: And you only get to do this for a certain amount of time in your life because your kids grow up so fast. They say, and all my friends who have teenagers and kids in their 20s, because, we started.
2: Well, look at your niece and nephew.
1: Yeah, and yeah. I couldn't believe how fast that went. But we have a 6 and a 9-year-old, right? And I can't believe how fast it's gone. And people are like, just enjoy it. Because when they're teenagers, things change. You know, when they're in their 20s, it's going to be crazy.
2: Yeah.
1: So this poem really hit me hard. So I don't know what the 98.5. You get to decide in real time coming up a little later on.
2: Okay.
1: Do you want something more funny or do you want a good cry? Because we're all in that season where we have kids. It feels like, you know, everybody I talk to has kids. And when I read this poem, I thought, oh my goodness, why is this hitting me in the feels so much?
2: I wish you would have sent that to me. I had a moment yesterday because Andrew got to see Finn yesterday. It's not our parenting week, but he had an appointment at the doctor. And so then he came home and he goes, when he saw me, he was like, Dad, got all excited. And then he goes, he went right to the window and was waiting for me to come in. And he's like, Meg? And he goes, she's not here. She's at work, honey. And he's like, but we'll talk to her on the phone later, you know? And he was like, Meg. And then Andrew told me that.
1: Yeah, burst of tears.
2: I'm like, I miss you. I can't wait to see you tomorrow.
1: Can't come quick enough.
2: You really can't.
1: So here's what we got right now.
2: Okay.
1: The Scripps Spelling Bee. It started on Tuesday. Right. We're in the grand finale.
2: Yes.
1: Today's a big day.
2: I used to work for Scripps. That is, they owned my former radio station I used to work for here in Omaha. And I actually got to go to their corporate office a couple years. I was in a leadership program. I was chosen to be in a leadership program. So we got to go to corporate a couple years in a row. And we got to go on like a retreat for like, you know, it was basically like for a group of people who they thought, you know, aspiring managers and things like that. People who they saw leading, you know, in the future and stuff, which was really cool. And I remember they had an entire floor, an entire division devoted just to the spelling bee.
1: It's a big deal.
2: It was really cool to see.
1: I had aspirations and dreams of being in the Scripps Spelling Bee. Right. I remember studying my words in that blue book.
2: Yes.
1: Bonnie and I, we'd be driving around and we'd be doing the words. We'd be doing the words. Practice, practice, practice. And she believed that if we do this, I will win. And I got up on the stage and I did pretty good. And it came down to a word and I can never remember what the word was. But yeah.
2: It's like you've pushed that deep down.
1: Yeah, I mean, because it was traumatizing.
2: Yeah, because you were sad.
1: I was sad.
2: Fourth grade.
1: It was fourth grade. Could have been spelling bee champion.
2: Right.
1: And we had worked so hard.
2: I know. You've come so far, but in the end.
1: I lost.
2: It didn't really matter.
1: Shout out Linkin Park.
2: Shout out.
1: That was a tough moment, pill to swallow.
2: So sorry.
1: But you learned so many lessons in losses.
2: Yes.
1: You know, they say they're not called losses, they're called lessons.
2: I feel like Jason's lesson in this moment was, I'm just going to ask Meg how to spell things now.
1: Yeah, and I learned one day. I will have my own radio show where I can pass it off to another person who is much smarter than
2: I am, and put
1: them to the test to see if you can spell the toughest states.
2: Okay. Okay.
1: Again, a study from last year making the rounds because it is ranked the hardest U.S. states names to spell. This is based on Google search results from most Americans.
2: Oh, my gosh.
1: Don't be looking at the Google Doc,
2: mate. No, I'm not.
1: Okay. In at number five, how do you spell Massachusetts?
2: Massachusetts. Oh, my gosh. This one always, always, always gets me. Okay. Massachusetts. M-A. I have to, like, spell it out on my hand. M-A-S-S. U-C-H-U-S-E-T-T-S.
1: You missed one letter.
2: What did I miss? E? Is it E instead of U? What is it? Massachusetts.
1: You forgot the A after the SS.
2: Oh, did I forget the A? Oh.
1: So M-A-S-S-A-C-H-U-S-E-T-T-S.
2: Okay. All right. See, it's tough. It's hard. That one's weird for me.
1: In at number two, you should be able to get this one. This is the toughest state to spell. In at number two, Pennsylvania.
2: Pennsylvania. Really? This is number two for people? Really funny. Okay, so Pennsylvania.
1: Correct.
2: If I got that one wrong, I am not a true yinzer. So.
1: In at number one, the most difficult state to spell is Hawaii.
2: That's more difficult. I'm thinking Connecticut or something.
1: Well, Connecticut was at three, but number one, okay. Hawaii. Can you spell it?
2: Yeah, H-A-W-A-I-I. When there's an apostrophe and then an I. Yeah.
1: Apostrophe.
2: Yeah, that's the correct way to spell Hawaii.
1: Oh.
2: Hawaii.
1: Oh.
2: Yeah, Hawaii. You ask natives, that's true. But yeah, H-A-W-A-I-I.
1: Correct.
2: Yeah, that one's easy.
1: That's the number one most difficult state to spell.
2: That's so easy.
1: I'm surprised this one isn't on there.
2: Which one?
1: Well, it's in at number seven.
2: Uh-huh.
1: Mississippi.
2: M-I-S-S-I-S-S-I-P-P-I. That one was the best spelling growing up. M-I-S-S-I-S-S-I-P-P-I.
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1: This is wild. A Kansas kid made the discovery of a lifetime during a 4-H field trip. 12-year-old Corbin Bullard found vertebrae from an 80-million-year-old Tylosaurus fossil buried in the ground. It took three trips to fully excavate the massive fossil, which measures more than 15 feet long. Corbin says he spent at least 30 hours cleaning the ancient sea creature skull so far.
2: In Omaha, man, Jeffrey Richardson, 40, is in custody after leading authorities on a wild overnight chase across central Nebraska in a stolen U-Haul towing a car trailer. Police say the pursuit hit Interstate 80 near Kearney, where spike strips were deployed multiple times. Tires blew out, sparks started grass fires, and the trailer even detached on the interstate. The chase finally ended around midnight.
1: Douglas County residents can get rid of old tires for the next month as the city of Omaha tries to crack down on illegal dumping. Up to 16 tires per vehicle will be accepted on June 6th from 9 to 2 at the city facility near 22nd and Washington. Tires have to be off the rim and commercial tires won't be accepted. The city says dumped tires create fire hazards and breeding grounds for mosquitoes.
0: That's your 360 on Sweet 98.5.

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1: Oh, man. Last night, the Carolina Hurricanes, they had a very dominant win over Montreal and are now one win away from the Stanley Cup final after beating them 4-0. Shut out. In the Eastern Conference final, Carolina basically blew this one open in the first period. They scored 3 goals in just 2 minutes and 47 seconds.
2: Yikes.
1: Yeah, big yikes for Montreal. Sebastian Aho got things started with a power play one-timer. And Jordan Staal, former Pittsburgh Penguin, and Logan Stankoven.
2: Wow.
1: Stankoven. It looks like it's spelled Stank Oven. Isn't that funny?
2: What a nickname.
1: I know, right? So they piled on before Montreal could even recover. From there, Carolina completely controlled the pace. The Canadiens struggled to generate offense, especially in the third period, where they managed to only get 3 shots on goal. That is not good, bud. And Frederik Andersen stopped all 18 shots. So Frederik Andersen, the goalie for Carolina, only made 18 saves, which means that Montreal was not getting any shots. No looks at the net whatsoever. Couldn't even get close to the crease.
2: Defense too clean.
1: They were. Carolina's forecheck and their defense fantastic last night. And this is the third shutout of the postseason for Frederik Andersen and the franchise record 5th playoff shutout for Carolina. So that's a good stat. Montreal goalie Jacob Dobis, by the way, of Omaha Lancer fame, actually kept the score from getting uglier. He had 39 saves. So the dude was standing on his head, poor guy. Had no defense helping him out, including a highlight reel breakaway stop in the second period, that was a fantastic save on his part. But the Canadiens just never found an answer offensively. So Andrei Svechnikov added an empty netter late to seal it, and Carolina now leads the series 3-1, and they head back to rally for Game 5. Game 5 will be tomorrow at 7 p.m., and if necessary, Game 6 will be on Sunday. That's still to be announced. And then if there is a Game 7 somehow, that will be on Tuesday. So we'll see how it all shakes out. Should be fun, though. And then tonight, you have Game 6 between the Oklahoma City Thunder and the Spurs. This game goes back to San Antonio, and OKC could shut it out tonight. They lead the series 3-2. Tip-off is at 7:30. Who will prevail and head to the NBA Finals to take on the New York Knicks? Will it be SGA and the Thunder, or will it be Victor Wembanyama and the Spurs?
2: It's going to be a great game. Looking forward to this tonight.
1: Yeah.

0: Should be. And if the Spurs do end up forcing game seven, that'll be on Saturday.
1: Okay.
0: So that'll be fun. I'm excited to see that one tonight. Nebraska football. They announced some game time, some networks yesterday. They'll get an early season primetime spotlight with two September night games at Memorial Stadium, which I'm looking forward to. The Huskers open the 2026 season September 5th against Ohio. That's at 11 a.m. on FS1. So that's kegs and eggs.
2: Get up early.
0: As Coach Rule likes to say. Yep. Nebraska will then play back-to-back night games the following 2 weeks. The Huskers will host Bowling Green on the 12th at 6 p.m. on FS1 before facing North Dakota on September 19th at 6:15 on BTM. Following non-conference play, Nebraska will travel to Iowa City for its annual Black Friday matchup against Iowa. Kickoff of course set for 11 a.m. Dude, Big Ten Network yesterday was replaying last year's Nebraska-Iowa game, and I'm like, why are you hurting us like this? Why do you do this to us?
2: I go to the gym in the afternoon, and they always have it on the Big Ten Network, and I always see these games. I'm like, and they always show the highlights where Nebraska gets beat up.
0: Just totally beat up, and it was funny because Andrew and I saw it yesterday when we were out and about, and I go, all this is doing is making me go, we should have done this. We should have done this. And then also, I miss you, Emmett Johnson. I miss you already so much. That dude played his little heart out.
2: He did. Now he's a Kansas City Chief. Love to see it.
0: Kansas City Chief, man. Good for you. This is pretty awesome. Husker softball players Jordy Fromm and Alexis Jensen adding more hardware to the case. They were named National Fast Pitch Coaches Association All-Americans, and Fromm was named the NFCA Player of the Year yesterday.
2: The amount of hardware she has.
0: I know.
2: She's just killing it.
0: Amazing. This is Fromm's second straight season earning that award. She's the first athlete to win back-to-back since the award was founded back in 2016. And then, of course, you know, Alexis Jensen, she's a Gretna native, which is awesome. Jordy from Papillion, both local girls, love that. Jensen helped, you know, Nebraska to the Big Ten regular season and tournament titles this season, helped Nebraska to its eighth overall Women's College World Series appearance, which happens tonight. Nebraska's opening round matchup against Arkansas, Woo Pig, is set for tonight. 8:30 p.m. our time, first pitch.
2: Like I said yesterday, I'm catching the highlights on Make No Sports.
0: Yes, you will. And it'll be televised on ESPN2, and I will be staying up for it because there's no way I'm going to be able to sleep knowing that Nebraska's playing in the Women's College World Series. I can't miss that one. So go Big Red, baby!
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5: From the Pumrate Time Saving Traffic Center. Traffic flow still looking good early on. No indication of any delays and no accidents at this time either. One thing of note, some overnight road work on the 156th Street exit from Dodge eastbound. That should be wrapping up any minute now. Elsewhere, things are looking good and I will get updates to you throughout the rest of the morning. I'm Peter Krenzer. 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
2: 7:30 on your Thursday morning. Yeah, it's already Thursday. I know it's been a short week.
0: And yeah, it flew by nonetheless.
2: You have a chance to go to Funplex. 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
0: That's what we're talking about.
2: The Tiki Bar. 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
0: Oh, that sounds
2: that just hits.
0: Refreshing.
2: Nights at the Bay concert series at Funplex starts this Saturday with Omaha's Lemon Fresh Day singing all the bops.
0: Nice. That's going to be fun.
2: You got to see Lemon Fresh Day at least once or twice or 10 times. They're always a treat.
0: They're so fun.
2: So let's hook you up with passes at 402-277-9898. We're talking about your best or worst summer job, because everybody had that summer job. Were you a lifeguard, a concession stand kind of person, mowing lawns, were you detasseling, whatever it was? What's the best or worst summer job you had? Let's go straight to you, Steve. Steve, go ahead.
0: Maybe.
2: Steve, you're up. Go ahead.
17: Well, I would have to say it's about a year after high school, 2007-ish. I used to work for the airport for a mail sorting company in the cargo area. In the middle of the summer, we're working in these giant metal aluminum cans, throwing and sorting out mail. And these cans get to be almost about a good 120 degrees.
2: Let me ask you this. Did you get to take your shirt off?
17: No.
0: Oh, no.
17: We could wear cut-off shirts and stuff like that, but we were not allowed to fully undress or take our shirt off or anything. Like that.
0: Jason wouldn't have lasted a day.
2: I mean, I would have taken on my shirt. I would have been wearing my short shorts. Who wears short shorts?
0: Jason wears short shorts.
2: A lot of short shorts. Did you wear shorts to work or not at all?
17: Yeah, we can wear shorts, jean shorts, cut off shorts, whatever, but we just can't wear, we can't take our shirts completely off.
0: Okay, so Jason, again, would not have even lasted a day.
2: Nope, I would rip it all off.
0: And they'd be
2: shirt
0: like,
2: off, shorts
0: sir,
2: are super short.
0: Sir.
2: Sweating all over the place.
0: Sir.
2: Sir, we cannot have this.
0: Sir.
2: I always wonder what it would be like to work at the airport, because, you know, when we go traveling, I'm like, that kind of looks like a manual labor kind of job.
0: Yeah.
2: See the guys out on the runway with the orange cones and they're working hard. I'm like,
0: waving their wands.
2: That.
0: And then also in the dead heat of the summer, being on cement, lugging your luggage into the belly of the airplane, getting into the belly of the airplane, removing luggage. That sounds like 0% fun.
2: Yeah, you know, I've been to airports all over, you know, Mexico, Hawaii, Atlanta, Arizona. And yeah, it does look hot. It does look a little bit sweaty. So I don't know how long I last, because shirts are coming off. Yeah. I don't care, bro. It's a hot one.
0: When the government shut down and airport workers were like, I'm not working. Does anyone blame them? No. Some of them stayed put. And I was like, those are the ones who are in the air conditioning. The outdoors ones are like, bye. I'm not getting a paycheck. So I don't blame them whatsoever. That sounds like a horrible job all
2: around.
0: Your
2: best or worst summer job, 402-277-9898.
0: We got two people texting in and said walking beans.
2: Well, what is walking beans?
0: What is walking beans? Well, luckily, one of the two, Christy, came in clutch and decided to explain it for us. And apparently it's cutting weeds out. So why do you call it walking beans?
2: Walking beans?
0: You cut
2: is that
0: weeds.
2: The same as detasseling?
0: That's what I'm trying to figure out. What is walking beans? We got to Google this. I have never heard this in 36 years of life.
2: Well, Ruth is saying my best summer job was during COVID 2020. I was a math tutor for my university and was on call for 10 hours a week and got paid for being on call. But the thing is, you had to sign up for tutoring sessions online and no one knew how to do that or that you could. So I got paid to do nothing all summer. Best money I ever made.
0: Amazing.
2: Nobody knew.
0: No one knew. I don't know. Like, that's funny that you didn't even have to prove that you were tutoring people. I love it.
2: Cake.
0: You
2: love a good job. That's cake.
0: That's so funny.
2: Best or worst summer job, 402-277-9898.
0: I had a good summer job a couple years ago. I worked at a produce stand part-time and just for extra money. And it was right before I started working here. And I loved it. It was out on 108th and 370. And I mean, it was...
2: What were you selling?
0: All of it.
2: Corn?
0: You name it.
2: Watermelon?
0: Yep. All of the watermelons, cantaloupes,
2: And that's tomatoes. When you learned how to get the best cantaloupe, uh-huh. right? They taught you what was the skill you had.
0: So the cantaloupe is you have to look at the cantaloupe, and if the little butt on the cantaloupe where the stem used to be is starting to turn an orange color, and then you smell it and it smells really like fragrant like cantaloupe, that's a good one. The watermelons depends, you know, the black diamond watermelon or the seeded watermelon, it depends. But you knock on them, the more hollow it sounds, the better it is. And also, you want to look for a yellow spot on the rind, on the outside, because then that means that it's had time and it's going to be a good one. And I had never got any complaints. And every time people would come back to the stand, they'd be like, you got help me
2: pick.
0: You picked me a good one last time.
2: Yeah, I trust you. Hey, help me find the right one, because I didn't come out here.
0: Yeah.
2: This far.
0: Yeah.
2: All the way out to where?
0: To 108th and 370.
2: Dang, that's a ways. Yeah. 108th and 370.
0: Yeah,
2: but if that's a good watermelon or a good cantaloupe, worth the drive.
0: It is worth the drive.
2: Because watermelon is king fruit of the summer.
0: It is.
2: It goes watermelon, cantaloupe, strawberries.
0: Yeah, those are my three too for the summer. Yeah.
2: And you got to have those in the summer. Add it to your arsenal.
0: Dude, and I make the best cantaloupe salad. The best cantaloupe salad.
2: What do I say? You don't miss.
0: I know. I should make some for you. It's this cantaloupe and then fresh pearl mozzarella and then basil and prosciutto and balsamic vinegar and a little bit of glaze on there, a little bit of salt and pepper. Oh, buddy. Oh, buddy.
2: Say less. Oh. I'm already hungry for it.
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0: We 98.5, Spicoli and Make Morning 740, mostly cloudy, high of 87. We're trying to hook you up with passes into Funplex, and what a day for it. Go enjoy these passes to Funplex at 402-277-9898. A good time to be you, because we're talking about summer jobs. We've all had to have a summer job, right? What was the best or worst summer job? 402-277. We're going 98.98. We're going straight to you, Demetria.
1: My best. I was 17 and 18. I did it for 2 years. I worked at Payless Cashways, which was a hardware store at the lumberyard.
0: Oh, yeah.
1: And I got to work in the lumberyard, which as a 17 and 18-year-old girl is the best place to be because that's also where all the college guys came home to work.
2: So you had eye candy is what you're saying.
1: I did.
2: Oh, my word.
0: Did anything lead to anything?
1: I had a few dates, but nothing substantial.
2: Man, okay.
0: Yeah, you got to have big muscles working in that. I bet Demetria had big muscles working in that. You got to lift a lot of lumber.
2: I mean, you do have to. It sounds like she worked in the hardware store, though. So she might not have had to do
0: but
2: that.
0: But like a cashier?
2: Probably, and probably watch the college boys do all the heavy lifting, and that's just 10-10.
0: I had to do some heavy lifting with my dad. One summer, we were doing retaining walls.
2: Uh-huh.
0: And that, you know what, retaining walls? A lot of cement blocks.
2: Yeah.
0: Heavy. You got to get them out of the truck.
2: Yeah. Walk them over.
0: Walk them down over. Do some landscape. Oh, that was hard. We had to build a fishing pond. So we built a fishing pond with a big retaining wall. And that took all of summer. And we had to get up super early because it was cooler in the morning versus the afternoon. But we'd still be working in the afternoon. But Dad wanted to get started early. And I remember that was a hot one. But There was a house right beside this house, and they had a pool, and they had, because I was 15, and they had teenage girls over there. So the teenage girls, I got whistled at. I thought it was pretty, so I was excited to go to work.
2: Of course, because you got to see the girls.
0: I got to see the girls, you know, and did it lead to anything? Of course not. But right. I thought, you know, at least I had some motivation.
2: You feel cool.
0: I felt cool, like, you know, shirt off, lifting these blocks, you know, getting strong with my dad. And my dad's, I need you to focus, Jason.
2: Like, because Jason?
0: I'd be like looking over there. I'd be with the wheelbarrow, right? Having these big old cement blocks going down the hill with the wheelbarrow, trying not to spill. And I spilled one too many times. My dad was like, come on, man.
2: Jason.
0: I'm like, but Dan, there's girls over there.
2: Jason's like, but Dad, there's girls.
0: There's girls
2: like, over there, Dad.
0: Eyes on the prize. He's like, they're not paying you. I'm paying you. You stay focused.
2: Time
0: and a place, right? This builds character.
2: Right.
0: You need to stay focused because one day you're going to have a really hard job and you need to learn to stay focused.
2: Right.
0: I'm like, Dad, you don't know, but one day I'm going to wind up in radio and it's cool to have ADD. I'm going to work with somebody named Meg.
2: Well, you predicted the future too. He's like, Dad, I'm going to work with someone named Meg and it's going to be crazy.
0: Right.
2: And then his voice dropped and then it was all much better after that.
0: Finally.
2: Reminds me of also my first job I ever had was at a place that doesn't exist anymore in 84th Street, Nebraska Sporting Goods. I used to have to do the pressing for teams. They would come in and get their soccer jerseys, like kids, youth jerseys and stuff for their teams. I used to have to do the vinyl pressing. And in the summertime, it was in the basement, which was cool, but it was like all that steam and it was hot out and it was awful. But I worked with a Venezuelan man named Jonathan. I'll never forget him. And he was always listening to like salsa music and stuff. And he was in charge of like shipping and doing that. And so then he'd come over and like my hair would be all frizzy. I'd be sweating. And he's like, come on, let's salsa. And then we just salsa in the basement. I'm like, well, that turned it into a pretty fun job. But steaming, like just pressing those shirts on the big vinyl press with all the L's, awful.
0: I applied to work at Rosenblatt.
2: Oh, yeah.
0: Over the summer for the College World Series. It would have been my dream. I love baseball.
2: Sure.
0: I wanted to do the landscaping. I wanted to do all the behind the scenes stuff and be able to be part of the College World Series because as an Omaha kid who grew up like minutes away from Rosenblatt.
2: Right.
0: To be able to do that would have been a huge deal. Did I get it? No.
2: No, but
0: I never got the call back. Roger did?
2: He said I was a foul ball catcher at Rosenblatt Stadium. Did 3 games for him.
0: That's awesome.
2: Dude.
0: See, I want to do the landscaping, though, because you know how beautiful it is.
2: The hedges were always gorgeous.
0: Because, the way they mowed the baseball field.
2: That.
0: Like, I wanted to learn how to do that, and I was 19 or 20.
2: Yeah.
0: I didn't get it, but my buddy did. He's like, don't be mad at me. I'm like, no.
2: Why is everybody
0: always better than
2: me?
0: I can't win the spelling bee. I can't get the job at the College World Series.
2: Mowing grass.
0: Mowing and putting in the cool landscaping, but everything worked out for a reason,
2: obviously,
0: right? Then I just started focusing on radio and more opportunities come, and then we're going to be down there for the College World Series.
2: I know.
0: Doing a bunch of cool stuff. We've been doing it for years with Sweet 98.5, so we do have a lot of fun, so we're looking forward to seeing 98.5ers.
2: So it's like there. We are working at the College World Series, but you know, not out in the, you know, having to do the hard labor.
0: Yeah, we gotta have the fun stuff.
2: Yes.
0: All right, who had the best or worst summer job? 402-277-9898. We'll see if we can find a winner for these Funplex passes right after this. Stay close.
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4: Mostly cloudy, warm, and breezy for your Thursday afternoon, with the high today in Omaha of 87 degrees, east southeasterly gusts possible up to 20 miles an hour. Tonight, remaining cloudy with a 30% chance of spotty showers, a low of 66. 50% chance of showers and non-severe thunderstorms for your Friday, staying mostly cloudy at the high of 79. I'm meteorologist Caitlin Harvey with KETV Newswatch 7.
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18: 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Heads up, an accident at 108th and 370. All directions approach that area cautiously. Elsewhere in the northbound direction at 72nd and Western, there is a stall in one of the lanes. And JFK northbound morning traffic is starting to pick up a little bit. Slow right now between Q and F streets. Elsewhere, things are looking good right now. I'm Peter Krenzer.
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0: 7:51 on your Thursday morning, mostly cloudy today. A sun trying to pop out here on 50th and Dodge. 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You can text. Corey from Omaha, he's talking about his best summer job. He's saying, my favorite was working at a car wash. I was 14, and I got to wipe down all the cars on the inside.
2: Oh, so he did the detailing. Yeah, nice.
0: All right.
2: Let's see. Shannon said, I worked at the pool, but I must say at the top of the slide, literally told kids when to go. So basically hot tan and said go every 15 seconds. Glorified lifeguard. Oh, that's great.
0: Best or worst summer job for a chance at Funplex passes, 402-277-9898.
2: Samantha said, my first summer job aside from yard mowing was an ice cream scooper. I'm pretty sure I have carpal tunnel. From the 4th of July that summer, scooping rock hard ice cream for a bunch of tourists. It was in northern Michigan. But I got free ice cream every shift, pros and cons. So let's your hands look like this, but, you know, you got all the ice cream.
0: Let's go to Justin, your best or worst summer job.
21: So sorry not to rub it in your face, but, yeah, I did get the chance to work at the College World Series.
2: Oh!
21: As a grounds crew member.
2: As a grounds crew member.
0: You got the job. Now, how much did they pay? I was always curious.
21: Okay, so it was probably about like $2,400 for the 2 weeks.
2: Okay, wow. Oh, that's nice.
0: That is amazing.
2: Wow.
21: It was good. It was some long hours, though. You know, you got there at 6 o'clock in the morning, 7 o'clock in the morning, and you don't leave until about like 2 hours after the last game.
2: Yeah,
21: and then
2: so you had to earn that money.
21: And repeat next day.
0: So it was busy. It was a lot of hard work, but still, you got to see every game at the College World Series and be part of that.
21: Yes. Yep. Either in the bullpen or on first or third base, you know, getting the foul balls in between the third and sixth inning, going out there and re-raking infield.
0: I'm so jelly.
2: And getting ready, hanging out by the tarps and stuff.
0: Your face was probably all over ESPN.
21: Actually, I did have about like, I think maybe 10 seconds of ESPN fame the year that I did. They called me the beach ball shredder.
2: Oh my God. You were one to
0: beach ball yep. shredder. I love it.
21: I grabbed a beach ball, and on my way back to the bullpen, I was ripping it in half, and I got like 5 action photos of me doing
0: yes,
21: that.
0: Yes, that is the best.
21: Tackled a CWS runner too, as well. Oh, you know, so I got it all.
2: That was the year that chick ran on the field and slapped the butts.
0: Was
2: right?
0: that you?
21: Oh no, that
2: a different
21: was
2: year. Different year. Okay, yeah.
21: Different year.
0: Dude, this is awesome. I'm so jealous. Dude, gosh. Take these funplex passes,
2: bro.
21: Really?
2: Yes.
21: Yeah. I love that. Perfect. Thank you. Love listening to you guys every morning.
2: We appreciate you.
0: Beach ball shredder. I'm so jelly that you got to be on the field catching the, you know, foul balls, ground right. balls, shredding beach balls when they were being obnoxious in the stand.
2: So funny.
0: You got to play the role of the villain.
2: He did. Because they don't like him, which is just so silly to me. But this reminds me of just my couple of summers I spent at Haymarket Park in Lincoln working for the Lincoln Salt Dogs when I was the on-field host, doing all the games with everyone in between the innings and hanging out, you know. And I also helped, like, run the tarp out when it rained.
0: Oh,
2: and going
0: the best.
2: To Randalay. Yeah. I didn't have to. I just did it to help.
0: Because you love sports.
2: All hands on deck. Yeah. And, yeah, I've always seen it on ESPN.
0: Did you do the slide when it was wet?
2: Yeah, they didn't so much care for that.
0: Oh, they don't like that?
2: We got in trouble.
0: Oh.
2: We got in trouble. And I was like, I didn't slip and slide because I have 2 very big reasons why that would hurt me. But I watched the college interns they all did it. And then they got in big trouble.
0: Because the crowd loves when the ground crew slides on the tarp.
2: And it makes me laugh because I'm like, dude, this is an industrial tarp. Do you think this 165-pound twerp is going to rip a hole in it? Really? Like, come on.
0: That's why they were worried. They didn't want a hole
2: in
0: the tarp.
2: Yeah, they didn't want any. I'm like, this is like, you can't, there's no way you could rip this that easily. So it was just so funny. They just had a lot of hills that they tried to die on. But we did have a lot of fun. It was a couple of the best summers ever. It was a blast hanging out with the team and celebrating my birthday with the team and stuff a couple years in a row. My liver was quite through.
0: You went through some things.
2: Yes, my liver was coughing at me. Stop!
0: No more.
2: Please.
0: Summers are the best.
2: Yes, they are.
0: Beach ball shredder.
2: Beach ball shredder.
0: I will forever be envious of you. You got to live my childhood dream, being a star at the CWS.
2: So funny.
0: Yes, we have our own radio show, but still, beach ball shredder.
2: Right.
0: Out here living his best life. College World Series, a job I got denied for. They said, we already have enough. No more.
2: My friend
0: got it.
2: What's one
0: Justin
2: more?
0: Got it. I'm like, dude, come
2: what's
0: on.
2: What's one more?
0: I'm an Omaha kid. I grew up going to these games, and I tried to sell myself, but they're like, we don't need you.
2: Sorry, Magali. I'm so sorry, Jason. Maybe someone who works for the Chuck will hear our plea. Maybe we'll get to go be like honorary grounds crew members at the College World Series one day.
0: Maybe
2: That'd be pretty
0: day.
2: Cool. That'd be pretty cool.
0: They're like, yeah, you can volunteer. I'm like well,
2: you should like we. Maybe we should make this a marketing opportunity. Just like it's Spicoli and Meg from Sweet 98.5, and we help the grounds crew in the 7th inning re-rake the field. It's fun. I've done it.
0: Rip up a beach ball.
2: Yeah, let us rip up beach balls.
0: All right, coming up next, do 98.5ers want to laugh or cry? You get to decide the show in real time. Do you want to laugh or cry? 402-277-9898 because I saw a parenting poem that made me get pretty misty-eyed. But I also saw this one little phrase can change your relationship forever. So do you want a parenting poem that's going to make you cry or something that will change your relationship forever?
2: It's
0: you
2: like a decide. Choose your own adventure
0: choose
2: book.
0: Your own adventure. Ah. We'll see what happens next. Stay close.
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18: From the Plumrite Time Saving Traffic Center. Heads up, an accident at 108th and 370. All directions approach that area cautiously. Elsewhere in the northbound direction at 72nd and Western, there is a stall in one of the lanes. And JFK northbound morning traffic is starting to pick up a little bit. Slow right now between Q and F streets. Elsewhere, things are looking good right now. I'm Peter Krenzer. 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
0: Yeah, we're fired up.
2: Yeah, yo.
0: 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Mostly cloudy with a high of 87. Coming up, Throwback Thursday. Song battle. You know what's in the spotlight this week? Songs we say goodbye.
2: Oh.
0: Yep. Songs that say goodbye because we love, love, love, love for some emotional damage.
2: Yeah, emotional damage.
0: What will we pick? Who will you vote for? That's happening at 8:25. Choose your own adventure.
2: Uh-huh.
0: I can't decide what to pick, and why not go to the 98.5ers? So I saw two things yesterday. Do you want a good cry? Because this parenting poem kind of made me cry.
2: Okay.
0: Got me choked up. It's called The Last Time. And
2: oh,
0: it reminds me of Emily always telling me, look, I know we're stressed out. I know the kids can be crazy sometimes.
2: Sometimes, yeah.
0: But that's just the season we're in. You're going to miss this years down the road. So make sure to soak this in because it doesn't last forever. Because I saw this other thing that said, you're going to only know your kids for a little bit of a time and then they're going to be adults.
2: And then you're going to know them as adults. You're going to know them as adults much longer than you'll know them as kids. Mm-hmm. It's true.
0: So this poem is kind of why it hit me. So do you want a good cry or, and this is where you're going to pick, or do you want to know the one phrase that can change your relationship for the better? 40,000 couples were studied.
2: Okay.
0: And this is the one phrase that people want to hear more in relationships.
2: Okay.
0: 402-277-9898. Just three texts say it all.
2: Okay.
0: And you get a vote right now. We'll kind of, it's kind of like a scrimmage, a little warm up before we do Throwback Thursday where
2: like
0: you place
2: it.
0: Your votes.
2: I like it.
0: Muhammad already texted in. He's saying, we want to hear the phrase that can change a relationship forever.
2: Okay. So,
0: so
2: we got
0: one
2: for that.
0: This is real time.
2: Who else? Come on, y'all. Text them in. We need to know. Otherwise, we'll have nothing to talk about.
0: Otherwise, we'll just have Meg pick.
2: Oh, why are you putting that on me? She said, Lori said, I just did my makeup, so I do not want to cry.
0: Okay, so there it is. That's
2: poem. Let's see. Amanda said, I'm sorry. What?
0: What? I'm sorry for what?
2: What'd you do? Okay, so two, three. Okay, so.
0: It's relationship stuff.
2: Yeah, it's a relationship one. Yep, it's relationship
0: one. No, but now all the crying.
2: Okay, now all the crying. No, the cry babies are texting.
0: Ah, yeah, you want to cry.
2: Kent said he wants to make his wife cry on the way to school. Jeez Louise, y'all. Relationship.
0: Wow, some people need a good cry in the morning. Maybe I'll save it for tomorrow. How about that?
2: I was going to say, yeah, we should probably talk about it at some point.
0: I mean, I'll save it for tomorrow.
2: A good Friday cry.
0: Yeah. Nothing like crying on a Friday.
2: And Chris says, por qué no los dos? How come, why not both?
0: Why not both?
2: Yeah. No one wants to be crying on the way to work. Do the funny one, says Melissa.
0: Okay.
2: All right. I think the people have spoken.
0: People are saying they want to know the one phrase that can change your relationship forever.
2: Yeah.
0: After studying 40,000 couples, this American psychologist, Dr. John Gottman, and Dr. Julie Schwartz, they discovered the one phrase that can significantly contribute to any relationship success. Again, they studied 40,000 couples.
2: That's,
0: you know how many couples that is?
2: Yeah, it's 40,000.
0: That's so many relationships.
2: That's 80,000 people, 40,000 couples.
0: And the one phrase that can change your relationship for the better is saying thank you.
2: That's it?
0: That's it. Some people in relationships, well, 40,000 relationships, didn't feel very valued. And the one thing that can make you feel better in your relationship is telling your significant other thank you.
2: Wow. Do you say thank you on the reg? I say thank you on the reg.
0: I try my best.
2: Andrew says thank you on the reg. And I appreciate you. Ours is always
0: I'm not
2: thank
0: perfect.
2: You. I appreciate you.
0: You say that every time? You guys are 10-10 perfect?
2: No, I would say pretty much like 9 out of 10 times, though. Thank you. I appreciate you.
0: It is the year of affection, so I have been showing more affection. I vowed to give Emily more affection, and it has paid off significantly.
2: Yes, he's been very
0: happy. Show your significant other more affection, and things will change
2: for
0: the
2: will.
0: Better.
2: Yes, they will.
0: And apparently using thank you. So if you do the dishes, if your significant other does the dishes, thank you so much.
2: Yeah.
0: That really took the mental load off of me.
2: Yeah, that was yesterday. We cleaned the kitchen together. I was getting dinner prepped, and I was like, okay, we need to clean. And then he did the dishes while I did the, you know, the floors and the counters and put stuff away and reorganized and then started to cook dinner and we got both got done. And I was like, thank you for helping. And he was like, you know, he's like, thanks for cooking. And I was like, awesome. So like, that's generally how we talk to each other, but not always. I mean, we try to really.
0: These experts are saying making room for gratitude within a relationship builds intimacy and emotional safety.
2: Yeah.
0: But anyone who's ever been in a long-term relationship knows that it's far more common to notice the things our partners are doing wrong.
2: That's true.
0: Instead of what they're doing right and vice versa. So communication always is key and saying thank you can help kind of, you know, lower the temperature, as I like to say.
2: Yes.
0: Saying thank you for doing that. Like making sure that you're very grateful and appreciative. And it's sometimes it's just a little things, you know? It's a little things like when Emily will shave my, she shaves my beard. She has an eye for detail.
2: She's really
0: it's
2: good at
0: immaculate.
2: It.
0: Yeah. Does she want to do it all the time? No, but she does. And when she does, I make sure to thank you and come here and give me a smooch.
2: Yes. I think also I'm an actions person. So like, you know, the five love languages. And so I definitely love the words of affirmation. Like, hey, thank you. I appreciate you. Sometimes though, it's like, when you continually do things or take on the mental load of certain tasks, it's like, thank you, I appreciate you is a great thing to say, but maybe a small gesture also would kind of put the period at the end of that whole thing too.
0: Also saying, I have cheese.
2: Oh, I love cheese. Yes.
0: That's what I'm saying.
2: Oh my gosh.
0: I have cheese will win their hearts over.
2: Yeah. Or I thought of you, so I got this and it comes home with a bottle of wine. Thank you. Mm. Yes. Thank you.
0: Get your 360 and 3. 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
1: An Omaha man, Jeffrey Richardson, 40, is in custody after leading authorities on a wild overnight chase across central Nebraska in a stolen U-Haul towing a car trailer. Police say the pursuit hit Interstate 80 near Kearney, where spike strips were deployed multiple times. Tires blew out, sparks started grass fires, and the trailer even detached on the interstate. The chase finally ended around midnight.
2: Douglas County residents can get rid of old tires for the next month as the city of Omaha tries to crack down on illegal dumping. Up to 16 tires per vehicle will be accepted on June 6th from 9 to 2 at the city facility near 22nd and Washington. Tires have to be off the rim and commercial tires won't be accepted. The city says dumped tires create fire hazards and breeding grounds for mosquitoes.
1: A Canadian man finally won an appeal over a red light ticket that he got back in 2007 after waiting 19 years for his case to be heard. Neville Green says he kept asking for updates the entire time, and a judge recently ruled the case had been badly mishandled and delayed, so his record is now officially cleared. Look, at this point, it's less of a traffic violation and more of a historical document.
0: That's your 360 on Sweet 98.5.

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1: Do you remember when we were all obsessed with To Catch a Predator?
2: Oh my gosh, yes. What's the nation?
1: Coming back, kind of.
2: Okay.
1: Someone made a movie about it called Prime Time.
2: Oh.
1: They went a little left field with their choice to play Chris Hansen. You want to know who the choice is?
2: Yeah, who?
1: Remember Twilight?
2: Of course.
1: Robert Pattinson.
2: Stop.
1: Yeah.
2: I don't think that's left field.
1: Do you want to hear his voice mimicking Chris Hansen?
2: Oh my God, yes.
1: Does he nail it? Yes or no?
3: Come on in.
4: You watch television? Well, there's something you should know. I'm Chris Hansen. The Dateline NBC. You see how this looks, right?
2: Actually kind of nails it.
1: Yeah, I like it.
2: Actually pretty much nails it.
1: It's better than his Batman voice.
2: Oh, come on.
1: His Batman voice, I was saying, like, will be the most iconic Batman of all time. I've never been more wrong. I've only been wrong twice in my life, That was one of them.
2: Only twice?
1: Only twice.
2: In all these years?
1: Uh-huh.
2: You didn't like his Batman voice? I loved the Batman. It was a great movie.
1: 3 hours is too long.
2: Oh,
1: way too long.
2: You need to relax.
1: Prime Time, set in 2006, when most of the show's episodes air. That's also the year that a target of the show unalived himself.
2: Uh-huh.
1: Which kind of put an end to the series.
2: Yeah.
1: No word if the movie will cover that or not.
2: Okay.
1: As far as the release dates, to be announced.
2: Okay.
1: And fun fact, in January of 2019, Chris Hansen arrested after turning himself into police in Connecticut. And he was charged with larceny. The arrest stemmed from bouncing nearly $13,000 worth of checks to a local mom and pop vendor for promotional items like t-shirts and mugs.
2: Oh.
1: Write and bounce checks.
2: Dang, brother.
1: Doesn't that kind of stain Chris Hansen?
2: I mean, you would think it, yes. I mean, I knew he got arrested. I don't think I knew it was for that.
1: He avoided jail time by resolving the debt and completing a diversionary program.
2: Okay. Well, diversion clears everything.
1: He's fine.
2: It's fine.
1: Question, can you make music without musical instruments?
2: Sure you can. Anything can be an instrument.
1: Young man and a woman posted this viral video about them having 0% musical equipment, but 100% talent to still make music.

0: some examples for you. In the first one, they play a plastic bag as a percussion along with their kazoos. But I've always thought a kazoo was an instrument.
1: Yeah, kazoo is definitely a musical instrument.
0: Yeah, they're in a parking garage. Plastic sack. Kazoo. Pretty good, though. What do you
1: think? Fantastic. No, seriously, anything can be a musical instrument. Think about a cappella. You literally are making music with your mouth. Mm-hmm. So, yes, anything can be. I think they nailed it.
0: And for the second one, they did a certain movie theme with kazoos, a metal pan, and a big plastic water jug.
1: Okay.
0: Again, they're in a garage. See if you can identify this movie theme.

0: Big plastic water jug.
1: I love it.
0: In the garage.
1: Great acoustics in the garage.
0: A lot of good reverb in that parking garage.
1: Heck yeah.
0: I think they nailed it.
1: I think they did. Do you remember the group Stomp?
0: Uh-huh.
1: Okay. They would like to enter the chat and say we did this first.
0: Right. Way back in 2006.
1: Exactly.
0: That's your feed brought to you by Village Point Oral Surgery Throwback Thursday Song Battle. 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Hi, that's us, Spicoli and Mike.
1: Hi.
0: Got to be at least 10 years of age or older. 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Hit us on social and vote on which song you want to hear in its entirety coming up at 9. 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
1: Uh-huh.
0: Because we love emotional damage.
1: Yeah, we're passing it on to you.
0: What will we pick? Who will you vote for right after this? Stay close. We done you.
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3: From the Plumrite time-saving traffic center. A pretty quiet morning thus far. However, there is an accident in the southbound direction on 42nd Street at Grover. No new accidents elsewhere. Seeing that Dodge eastbound morning traffic picking up between 180th and 156th, as well as approaching 90th. Elsewhere, things moving smoothly. I'm Peter Krenzer. This time-saving traffic is brought to you by Fernando's.
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2: Hi.
1: Got to be at least 10 years of age or older. 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
2: Ugh.
1: Gonna hit you in the feels?
2: We might hit you in the feels today.
1: Meg, as always, ladies first.
2: Blessings. So the song that I chose was an absolute banger. Came out in the year 2000 and is an all-time favorite. And when they play it live, which is their most played live song, by the way, they don't even have to do any of the singing. The crowd does it for them.
1: Yeah, they turn the mic to the crowd.
2: Exactly. And that's exactly how they do it. And because this song is so iconic, it peaked at number 2 on the Billboard Hot 100. It became their highest charting single in the U.S., one of the most recognizable rock songs of the early 2000s. And it's absolutely amazing. And it is Linkin Park's In the End.

0: What a solid choice with Linkin Park. You can't go wrong with that.
1: It is definitely like not a traditional goodbye song, but it is about like closing a chapter and moving on. And, you know, we're moving on together. It didn't turn out as planned, but life goes on as it does.
0: And we're going to March 2015, Wiz Khalifa featuring Charlie Puth. The lead single for the Furious 7 soundtrack.
1: Yes.
0: See you again.
1: Oh, we love family.

0: man, when I first heard that song, that hit me in the feels, because anybody who's lost anybody, and we've all lost somebody, you know that one just,
1: here. And then, like, you know, obviously that was when Paul Walker passed away, and it was a big deal, and it just, it still is... The franchise isn't the same without him. That song hitting, and then seeing it in the movie, and you're like,
0: Yeah, the song created
1: for
0: Furious 7 after Paul Walker's death in 2013 became the one of the most emotional goodbye songs of all time.
1: Yeah.
0: Charlie Puth, he said he wrote the melody in 10 minutes.
1: Yeah. He's a crazy songwriter. He's very good.
0: And Wiz Khalifa wasn't even up. First pick. They went through a few people before they decided to land on Wiz, and it just dominated the Billboard Hot 100 in 2015.
1: Man.
0: Biggest song of the decade. Wiz Khalifa, I mean, he crushed it.
1: I love Wiz Khalifa. Obviously, he's a Pittsburgh guy. Love him. But that song, those two together, and just that screams 2015 right there. I mean, that year, oh my gosh, yeah, that's a great pick, man. Jess says, so the votes are already starting to come in. Jess says, this is a hard one. I'm going to go with Linkin Park because it's my all-time favorite band. Let's see. Ryan said, great song, Meg, but the better goodbye song is definitely Wiz and Charlie, a real tearjerker. Let's see.
0: Gail, sorry, Meg. All right, Meg, going with Professor Root Puth.
1: Professor Puth.
0: Charlie Puth.
1: Yes. Okay, let's see. Amy says, okay, I dearly loved Paul Walker and absolutely love that song. However, I have to vote Linkin Park every day of the week. Got to go Meg today. I think this is going to be a hard one.
0: 402-277-9898. Officer Jeremy chiming in. Die hard fast fan. See you again.
1: Of course you are, Officer Jeremy. That does not shock nor surprise me.
0: And this next one is Spicoli for sure.
1: W for Wiz and W for Spicoli says Zag. Meg all day says Melissa. This is a tight one.
0: This is going to come down to the wire.
1: Going
0: to
1: go with Spicoli this week. Love that song.
0: Jenny says, see you again. Such a crushing song.
1: Oh, my gosh.
0: When I first heard that song, I thought of my dad instantly because my dad passed away in 2012.
1: Yeah.
0: You know, he got in that accident, fell off the ladder, hit his head.
1: Ugh.
0: I hear this song 3 years later, and all I immediately think about was my dad over. And I'm like, dude, this song just brings me to tears.
1: Man.
0: It hits me right in the feels.
1: What are you doing to me this morning, Jason?
0: Emily says, pulling at the heartstrings this morning, guys. The better goodbye song, going for Spicoli.
1: Okay. Wow. All right. The better goodbye song. Got to be Charlie. That song always gets everyone. Apparently, you're hitting everyone in the feels today, Jason.
0: That's what it's all about.
1: My wife is making me vote for Meg's choice, says Brian. Okay. Well, happy wife, happy life, Brian. So
0: Rob is saying, going with Linkin Park because I can't mentally accept that See You Again is already a throwback.
1: Oh, I mean, it's true.
0: Yeah, 2015. We said it has to be at least 10 years of age or older.
1: Yeah.
0: And here we are in 2026. So the song is 11 years old.
1: I can't believe that Paul Walker has been gone for that long, too. Like, that's crazy to think. Because I feel like I remember that news headline flashing across my phone very vividly. That's crazy, dude. Oh, my gosh.
0: Laura saying Linkin Park all the way.
1: All right. Here we go. Spicoli from The Kid, says Miranda. Okay. Spicoli. It's still a very tight vote right now, so we shall see where this heads.
0: You can call in. You can text 402-277-9898. You can vote on our social at Spicoli Meg Mornings. We'll see who's winning this next. Stay close. 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
4: Mostly cloudy, warm, and breezy for your Thursday afternoon, with the high today in Omaha of 87 degrees. East southeasterly gusts possible up to 20 miles an hour. Tonight, remaining cloudy with a 30% chance of spotty showers, a low of 66. 50% chance of showers and non-severe thunderstorms for your Friday, staying mostly cloudy at the high of 79. I'm meteorologist Caitlin Harvey with KETV NewsWatch 7.
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20: From the Plumrite Time Saving Traffic Center. A pretty quiet morning thus far. However, there is an accident in the southbound direction on 42nd Street at Grover. No new accidents elsewhere. Seeing that Dodge eastbound morning traffic picking up between 180th and 156th, as well as approaching 90th. Elsewhere, things moving smoothly. I'm Peter Krenzer.
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1: Hey! You know you're bumping Sweet 98.5 when you hear the battle in full swing, brought to you by Funplex. 402-277-9898. If you're just joining us, this week's theme, songs that say goodbye. Because we want to hit you right in the feels.
2: Yeah, we do.
1: And Meg, the first song that came to your mind was what?
2: Well, when we were talking about goodbye songs, if we're going to hit someone in the feels, then it has to be with Chester Bennington in Linkin Park, because Chester is no longer with us, Jason.
1: I know. It hurts. That one stung.
2: You want to know something crazy? He initially was not a fan of this song. He was not a fan. He didn't think it should be on Hybrid Theory. Oh. Isn't that crazy? And then became their biggest hit and their most played song that they play at every show. Most played live song, aside from Numb and Crawling. How crazy is that? So from the year 2000, in the end.

0: So Linkin Park in the end. That came out what year?
1: 2000, dude. Hybrid Theory is already 26 years old.
0: Wild.
1: I know.
0: And we're going back to 2015. When you heard this song, when you saw this movie, Fast 7, and this song was a tribute to Paul Walker. Did it hit you in the feels? We're talking See You Again, Wiz Khalifa featuring Charlie Puth.

0: That part right there. When I see you again. Because when somebody passes, you're like, man, like, that's it. Like, right. In the flesh, I'll never get to see them again.
1: Why does that song give me goosebumps again?
0: Oh, I'll get to see them again. It gives you hope, and it gives you, like, okay, there's light at the end of the tunnel. I will get to see them again.
1: Look what you're doing to me. I don't know why. It's giving me goosebumps. It's like, man, dude. That's like hitting me right in the feels all over again, like it did when I first previewed it on my old station back in the day. Dang, dude.
0: Yeah, it should hit you. These songs should hit you in the feels. They're goodbye songs. And they think about the loved ones that we've lost and how we'll see them again.
1: Yeah.
0: 402-277-9898. You can call. You can text. We're going to Sarah. You're on Spicoli and Meg Mornings. Who's your vote for and why?
2: I thought you had me at Lincoln Park, Meg, but in the end, Spicoli got me.
1: No. Sarah.
0: What made you change your mind from Lincoln Park to Wiz Khalifa?
2: They're both good songs, but I started grooving even more for you, Spicoli.
1: Dude, so why are you going to do Chester like that? Chester is going to haunt you.
0: Hey, you be nice.
1: I'm upset. When Spicoli told me yesterday what song he was choosing, I was like, crap, I got to come in with like big guns. And I thought I did. And Sarah's over here breaking my heart.
0: But there's just something about this See You Again. You know, it just hits right. Thank you, Sarah.
2: You bet.
1: Oh,
0: appreciate
1: it. I get it. Okay, Kelsey said this is an unpopular opinion, but the Wiz and Puth song may be more of an obvious goodbye song, but I feel it's too played out. Chiari Piccoli, gotta go with Meg this week. In the End is so iconic. How can you not blast it and scream it at the top of your lungs? Oof. Thank you. That's what I was like. In the End isn't like an obvious goodbye song, but it's still like about closing like a chapter. So when you said like goodbye, that's such a broad topic.
0: It is.
1: You went with like hitting you in the feels. I went with like, you know, trying to like move on from something. You know what I mean?
0: And both are powerful in their own way.
1: Yeah. And it is funny how you and I interpreted that in our own ways. It is. It's actually kind of interesting.
0: This text coming in. Make sure you let us know your name. I usually, Bluetooth for music use in the morning, but I always make sure to tune in on Thursdays for Throwback Thursday. You got my vote, Spaghetti.
1: Oh my gosh. That's thank you.
0: Thank you. We hope you join us all week long.
1: We need you to join us every day.
0: We're full of shenanigans every single day.
1: Yeah. Okay, Steven said, are you kidding me with these two songs? Rest in peace, Paul Walker. But in the end, pure nostalgia. So he's going with Linkin Park, and he sent a picture of his Linkin Park tattoo.
0: That's dope.
1: Thank you, Steven. That's pretty cool. Ooh, look at that LP.
0: Julie says, see you again. Sorry, Mike. Laura says, both good. Had to go with the one that hit me in the feels, going with Jason.
1: Okay, that's fair. Brandy going with Spicoli. Spicoli for the win. Let's see. Lisa said, not fair. Got to go with Linkin Park. Oh, okay. Donna said Linkin Park. Spicoli all the way this week. Let's see. Sorry, Spicoli, got to go with Meg on this one. This is Steve. Once again, Linkin Park was my jams back then. Taylor, Meg, 10,000%. We are in a dead heat right now. We're both tied. We are tied.
0: Okay, well then the next three texts say it all.
1: Oh no,
0: next
1: three. Hey, when you do this?
0: Oh, Amanda, Linkin Park. I'm going to go with Spicoli. Okay, see you again, Ashley. See you again.
1: One more text, and then that's the tiebreaker. Oh, the one last text is the tiebreaker. Come on. Come on,
0: is it
1: going to
0: be Wiz or
1: Linkin
0: Park?
1: Or
0: who will it be?
1: Come on.
0: Oh,
1: no! Yeah. I never win these!
0: Oh, that's the best. Your winner.
1: I am over on these last three texts. The tiebreaker. See, and the next one, of course, is Linkin Park. You have to text faster, people. You have to text faster. I am over. I've literally never won when we do this. When we're in a dead heat.
0: Sometimes it'd be like that.
1: My heart! Okay.
0: And your winner. The 98.5ers have spoken.
1: It's only fair.
0: See you again. Wiz Khalifa featuring Charlie Puth wins Throwback Thursday song battle powered by Funplex. You'll hear the song in its entirety next. They close.
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0: 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Mostly cloudy skies today with a high of 87. Chance for rain later on. Currently already 74.
1: Mm-hmm.
0: It's going to be a steamer.
1: It's going to be a steamer. Really? Okay. Okay. Okay, Jason.
0: Is that...
1: I'm sorry, it just...
0: Is that a lie?
1: Seems like a weird word to choose to talk about a steamer. You could have been like, it's going to be a steamy one, not a steamer. You knew what you were doing when you said that. You looked right at me and said it because you were waiting for my reaction.
0: I don't need a reaction off that word.
1: You were waiting for my reaction. Uh-uh. There's a lot of nonverbal cues that Jason and I give each other when we say certain things sometimes, and we both are smiling, but you guys aren't seeing it, and it's very funny. A lot of nonverbal, like...
0: things going on. Hey, by the way, Arby's brought us food.
1: Yeah, they did.
0: You ready to review it?
1: I am ready for the meats.
0: That is coming up at 9:25, Food for Thought.
1: I'm excited.
0: The 98.5ers have spoken.
1: Yeah.
0: The 98.5ers were put to the test when it comes to goodbye songs to hit you in the feels. Meg, you chose Linkin Park in the end, which is, I mean, look.
1: I know.
0: It's one of those songs that hits you right in the feels. But the 98.5ers weren't feeling that. They were thinking about more like, oh, Wiz Khalifa, Charlie Puth.
1: I would argue they Spicoli's were feeling pick. Both songs because it was a dead tie until you said the next three texts. And my voter's always slow text, apparently.
0: Because, mm-hmm. It did come down to the final three texts.
1: Yeah.
0: And they have chosen Wiz Khalifa.
1: I'm not even mad. This is a great song.
0: As your throwback Thursday song battle winner.
1: Yes.
0: Wiz Khalifa, Charlie Puth. See you again. Think of the loved ones that you lost and how Jesus. You'll see them again. Because I'm thinking about my dad this whole time. Rest in peace to Gerald. And all of those that we have lost.
1: Yes.
0: Throwback Thursday song battle. Powered by Funplex. Sweet 98.5.

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1: This is wild. A Kansas kid made the discovery of a lifetime during a 4-H field trip. 12-year-old Corbin Bullard found vertebrae from an 80-million-year-old Tylosaurus fossil buried in the ground. It took 3 trips to fully excavate the massive fossil, which measures more than 15 feet long. Corbin says he spent at least 30 hours cleaning the ancient sea creature skull so far.
2: An Omaha man, Jeffrey Richardson, 40, is in custody after leading authorities on a wild overnight chase across central Nebraska in a stolen U-Haul towing a car trailer. Police say the pursuit hit Interstate 80 near Kearney, where spike strips were deployed multiple times. Tires blew out, sparks started grass fires, and the trailer even detached on the interstate. The chase finally ended around midnight.
1: Douglas County residents can get rid of old tires for the next month as the city of Omaha tries to crack down on illegal dumping. Up to 16 tires per vehicle will be accepted on June 6th from 9 to 2 at the city facility near 22nd and Washington. Tires have to be off the rim and commercial tires won't be accepted. The city says dumped tires create fire hazards and breeding grounds for mosquitoes.
0: That's your 360 on Sweet 98.5.

0: Sweet 98.5 Spicoli and Meg Mornings.
1: The NHL playoffs are inching closer to the Stanley Cup Finals. We'll recap last night's Eastern Conference final game. Also, Nebraska football released some TV times for this upcoming season. And more Hardway making its way to Lincoln by way of these two Husker softball stars. We'll tell you about it on Meg Knows Sports coming up in three on Sweet 98.5.

0: Oh, man. Last night, the Carolina Hurricanes, they had a very dominant win over Montreal and are now one win away from the Stanley Cup final after beating them 4-0. Shut out in the Eastern Conference final. Carolina basically blew this one open in the first period. They scored 3 goals in just 2 minutes and 47 seconds.
1: Yikes.
0: Yeah, big yikes for Montreal. Sebastian Aho got things started with a power play one-timer, and Jordan Staal, former Pittsburgh Penguin, and Logan Stankoven.
1: Wow.
0: Stankoven. It looks like it's spelled Stank Oven. Isn't that funny?
1: What a nickname.
0: I know, right? So they piled on before Montreal could even recover from there. Carolina completely controlled the pace. The Canadiens struggled to generate offense, especially in the third period, where they managed to only get 3 shots on goal. That is not good, bud. And Frederik Andersen stopped all 18 shots. So Frederik Andersen, the goalie for Carolina, only made 18 saves, which means that Montreal was not getting any shots. No looks at the net whatsoever. Couldn't even get close to the crease.
1: Defense too clean.
0: They were. Carolina's forecheck and their defense fantastic last night. And this is the 3rd shutout of the postseason for Frederik Andersen and the franchise record 5th playoff shutout for Carolina. So that's a good stat. Montreal goalie Jacob Dobis, by the way, of Omaha Lancer fame, actually kept the score from getting uglier. He had 39 saves. So the dude was standing on his head, poor guy. Had no defense helping him out, including a highlight reel breakaway stop in the 2nd period, that was a fantastic save on his part, but the Canadiens just never found an answer offensively. So Andrei Svechnikov added an empty netter late to seal it, and Carolina now leads the series 3-1, and they head back to rally for game 5. Game 5 will be tomorrow at 7 p.m. and if necessary, game 6 will be on Sunday. That's still to be announced. And then if there is a game 7 somehow, that will be on Tuesday. So we'll see how it all shakes out. Should be fun though. And then tonight, you have game 6 between the Oklahoma City Thunder and the Spurs. This game goes back to San Antonio, and OKC could shut it out tonight. They lead the series 3-2. Tip-off is at 7:30. Who will prevail and head to the NBA Finals to take on the New York Knicks? Will it be SGA and the Thunder, or will it be Victor Wembanyama and the Spurs?
1: It's going to be a great game. Looking forward to this tonight.
0: Yeah, should be. And if the Spurs do end up forcing game 7, that'll be on Saturday.
1: Okay.
0: So that'll be fun. I'm excited to see that one tonight. Nebraska football. They announced some game time, some networks yesterday. They'll get an early season primetime spotlight with 2 September night games at Memorial Stadium, which I'm looking forward to. The Huskers open the 2026 season September 5th against Ohio. That's at 11 a.m. on FS1, so that's kegs and eggs.
1: Get up early.
0: Coach Rule likes to say, yep. Nebraska will then play back-to-back night games the following 2 weeks. The Huskers will host Bowling Green on the 12th at 6 p.m. on FS1 before facing North Dakota on September 19th at 6:15 on BTM. Following non-conference play, Nebraska will travel to Iowa City for its annual Black Friday matchup against Iowa, kickoff of 4 set for 11 a.m. Dude, Big Ten Network yesterday was replaying last year's Nebraska-Iowa game, and I'm like, why are you hurting us like this? Why do you do this to us?
1: I go to the gym in the afternoon, and they always have it on the Big Ten Network, and I always see these games. I'm like, and they always show the highlights where Nebraska gets beat up.
0: Just totally beat up, and it was funny because Andrew and I saw it yesterday when we were out and about, and I go, all this is doing is making me go, we should have done this, we should have done this. And then also, I miss you, Emmett Johnson. I miss you already so much. That dude played his little heart out.
1: He did. Now he's a Kansas City Chief.
0: Man, good for you. This is pretty awesome. Husker softball players Jordy Fromm and Alexis Jensen adding more hardware to the case. They were named National Fast Pitch Coaches Association All-Americans, and Fromm was named the NFCA Player of the Year yesterday.
1: The amount of hardware she has.
0: I know.
1: She's just killing it.
0: Amazing. This is Fromm's 2nd straight season earning that award. She's the first athlete to win back-to-back since the award was founded back in 2016. And then, of course, you know, Alexis Jensen, she's a Gretna native, which is awesome. Jordy from Papillion, both local girls, love that. Jensen helped, you know, Nebraska to the Big Ten regular season and tournament titles this season, helped Nebraska to its 8th overall Women's College World Series appearance, which happens tonight. Nebraska's opening round matchup against Arkansas, Woo Pig, is set for tonight, 8:30 p.m. our time, first pitch.
1: Like I said yesterday, I'm catching the highlights on Make No Sports.
0: Yes, you will, and it'll be televised on ESPN2, and I will be staying up for it because there's no way I'm going to be able to sleep knowing that Nebraska's playing in the Women's College World Series. I can't miss that one, so go Big Red, baby!
1: That's Make No Sports, brought to you by Village Point Oral Surgery, Arby's.

0: 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Are you ready to review it?
1: Yeah, I'm ready.
0: Food for thought right after this. Stay close. Sweet 98. Bye.
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1: 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And Arby's, they just brought us in some food.
2: They did. They just were so nice and dropped us off some really delicious looking food.
1: Do we want to start with the mozzarella cheese stick?
2: Do you want to?
1: Let's do it.
2: Oh my God, Jason's having a mozz stick.
1: Oh my.
2: Man.
1: Okay. That's the pull apart, very cheesy. Mm-hmm. Oh goodness.
2: Oh my gosh.
1: Why they do this to us?
2: This is not what Jason and I usually eat.
1: But you know what? Arby's doing it right.
2: That's so good.
1: And what is this right here?
2: It's an egg roll of some kind. It looks like the apple cinnamon egg roll that they have right now. Oh.
1: Oh.
2: Oh my God. Are you kidding me? It's like an empanada, but in an egg roll.
1: It's so delicious.
2: That's so good.
1: Very tasty.
2: It's like apple pie.
1: It's apple pie.
2: Apple pie egg roll or something. It's like perfect for summertime. Oh my gosh.
1: Okay.
2: But I'm really excited about this because they brought us what they're going to be having this summer, and it is the pecan chicken salad. Now, if you're not putting pecans or walnuts in your chicken salad, you're doing it wrong. And I'm just here to tell you that. That is my PSA. Thank you for coming to my Meg Talk.
1: Thank you, Meg.
2: Thank you.
1: Are we ready to take a bite in this?
2: Yeah. Okay, so it looks like it has apples in it, and it looks like it has some grapes, and yeah, pecans in here, and oh my gosh, this looks, celery. Oh my God. That is very refreshing.
1: Okay, I'm gonna go in for the bite.
2: Looks like it's on some whole wheat bread.
1: Mm-hmm.
2: Okay. All right, lettuce on here as well. Yep, doing the full bite here. Here we go.
1: It feels very fresh for summer.
2: Yeah, like you wouldn't have to eat a heavy meal at lunch. This is so good.
1: Arby's knocks it out of the park.
2: They really do. I know. I'm so sorry you guys are listening to us eat. But this is very good. Jason, would you like to wash it down with a curly fry?
1: Yeah, sure.
2: Okay, here you go. Because there's no better classic fry than the curly fry.
1: I love the curly fry with horsey, Arby, and ketchup. I mix all those together. It's so good.
2: Oh man, I do just Arby sauce. I love their Arby sauce.
1: Yeah, their sauce is always hit.
2: Always 10/10. This is really good.
1: This makes it feel like summer is official now.
2: Okay, have we made you all hungry now?
1: Mm-hmm.
2: Listening to us eat like dorks.
1: Yeah, go to Arby's. Thank you, Arby's. That
2: Thank
1: is
2: you.
1: Food for thought. Sweet 98.5.

0: Lady Gaga, Sweet 98.5. Spicoli and Meg mornings. Today you're going to see mostly cloudy skies. What, Jason?
1: Nothing.
0: It's Lady Gaga.
1: Got it. Noted.
0: You know, is it the wrong emphasis on the wrong syllable? Are you freaked out? Good. So today you're going to see mostly cloudy skies. We might get some rain later on. Look for a high of 87. It's currently a little muggy outside, 72.
1: The Scripps Spelling Bee. It started on Tuesday. Right. We're in the grand finale.
0: Yes.
1: Today's a big day.
0: I used to work for Scripps. That is, they owned my former radio station I used to work for here in Omaha. And I actually got to go to their corporate office a couple of years. I was in a leadership program. I was chosen to be in a leadership program. So we got to go to corporate a couple of years in a row. And we got to go on like a retreat. You know, it was basically like for a group of people who they thought, you know, aspiring managers and things like that. People who they saw leading in the future and stuff, which was really cool. I remember they had an entire floor, an entire division devoted just to the spelling bee.
1: It's a big deal.
0: It was really cool to see.
1: I had aspirations and dreams of being in the Scripps spelling bee. Right. I remember studying my words in that blue book.
0: Yes.
1: Bonnie and I, we'd be driving around and we'd be doing the words. We'd be doing the words. Practice, practice, practice. And she believed that if we do this, I will win. And I got up on the stage and I did pretty good. And it came down to a word and I can never remember what the word was. But yeah.
0: It's like you've pushed that deep down.
1: Yeah, I mean, because it was traumatizing.
0: Yeah, because you were sad.
1: I was sad.
0: You were in fourth grade.
1: Fourth grade. Could have been spelling bee champion.
0: Right.
1: And we had worked so hard.
0: I know. You've come so far. But in the end.
1: I lost.
0: It didn't really matter.
1: Shout out Linkin Park.
0: Shout out.
1: That was a tough moment.
0: I
1: tough
0: know,
1: pill to
0: I'm
1: swallow.
0: So sorry.
1: But you learned so many lessons and losses.
0: I feel like Jason's lesson in this moment was, I'm just going to ask Meg how to spell things now.
1: Yeah, and I learned one day I will have my own radio show where I can pass it off to another person who is much smarter than I
0: am not,
1: and put them to the test to see if you can spell the toughest states.
0: Okay. Okay.
1: Again, a study from last year making the rounds because it is ranked the hardest U.S. states names to spell. This is based on Google search results from most Americans.
0: Oh, my gosh.
1: Don't be looking at the Google Doc,
0: mate. No, I'm not.
1: Okay. In at number five, how do you spell Massachusetts?
0: Massachusetts. Oh my gosh, this one always, always, always gets me. Okay, Massachusetts. I have to like spell it out on my hand. M-A-S-S, Massachusetts. USETTS.
1: You missed one
0: letter.
1: What
0: did I miss? E? Is it E instead of U? What is it? Massachusetts.
1: You forgot the A after the
0: SS. Oh, did I forget the A? Oh.
1: So M-A-S-S-A-C-H-U-S-E-E-S-E-T-T-S.
0: Okay. It's hard. That one's weird for me.
1: In at number two, you should be able to get this one. This is the toughest state to spell. In at number two, Pennsylvania.
0: Pennsylvania. Really? This is number two for people? That's really funny. Okay. So P-E-N-N. S-Y-L-V-A-N-I-A.
1: Correct.
0: If I got that one wrong, I am not a true yinzer. So.
1: In at number one, the most difficult state to spell is Hawaii.
0: That's more difficult. I'm thinking Connecticut or something.
1: Well, Connecticut was at three, but number one, okay. Hawaii. Can you spell it?
0: Yeah, H-A-W-A-I-I. When there's an apostrophe and then an I. Yeah.
1: Apostrophe.
0: Yeah, that's the correct way to spell Hawaii.
1: Oh.
0: Hawaii.
1: Oh.
0: Yeah, Hawaii. You ask natives, that's true. But yeah, H-A-W-A-I-I.
1: Correct.
0: Yeah, that one's easy.
1: That's the number one most difficult state to spell. I'm surprised this one isn't on there.
0: Which one?
1: Well, it's in at number seven.
0: Uh-huh.
1: Mississippi.
0: M-I-S-S-I-S-S-I-P-P-I.
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3: Mostly cloudy, warm, and breezy for your Thursday afternoon, with the high today in Omaha of 87 degrees. East southeasterly gusts possible up to 20 miles an hour. Tonight, remaining cloudy with a 30% chance of spotty showers, a low of 66. 50% chance of showers and non-severe thunderstorms for your Friday, staying mostly cloudy at the high of 79. I'm meteorologist Caitlin Harvey with KETV Newswatch 7.
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1: Meg, the $1 million question. Who is today's greatest person?
0: It's an organization called Blessing Bike. So this is really cool. A senior living community in Boise, Ohio, They're giving residents the chance to experience bike rides again using a stable three-wheel version. So it's like the sit-down kind.
1: Oh, okay, okay.
0: Very cool. So they call it the Blessings Bike. The program allows seniors with limited mobility to enjoy the outdoors once again. How neat is that? It just gives them that sense of freedom and independence, and it's amazing. But here's the man that gives them the rides, Executive Director Joel Freston.
2: Sometimes we'll just take it out and put it in the lobby like we have now, and they'll come and ask me, are we ready? Can we do it today? That kind of thing. It's a lot of fun. We have a lot of residents with limited mobility. They hop on and we go around the river. Oh, smiles, points. Do you see that bird? Do you see the river?
0: So
2: I know
0: cute.
2: That by taking them out, I'm just making their day.
1: Yeah, that's
0: it's
1: pretty
0: true.
1: Awesome. He
0: I
1: is
0: know.
1: Making their day.
0: Because, you know, I mean, we've talked about this before on the show. Sometimes elderly folks, when they're in those assisted living homes, they kind of get forgotten about.
1: They do. And I live right by an assisted. And if we ride our bikes over there, then, you know, the elderly like to just stop and talk for a little bit.
0: Yeah.
1: And watch out, because an hour later, they're still talking. But, you know, it feels good because there are a lot of times when family can't always make it, or family's like, I'm not going on there.
0: Yeah. Or like, just for it doesn't become a priority anymore. And that's. And it's just nice to see that there are people in the world that are making elderly people a priority. And that is why Joel Freston and that senior living community in Boise, Ohio, helping out the sweet old folks so they can have a good time riding bikes again. Amazing. That's why they're today's Spicoli and Meg's greatest people.
1: Sweet night.

0: Spicoli and Meg Mornings.
1: Don't know what I'd do without them. They're awesome.
0: Sweet 98.5.
2: Hey, we do appreciate it. All the calls, sex, the interaction on social. Ask Spicoli, Meg Mornings. Before we shut it down, how about some text? Catch up.
1: We got an Instagram message, Spicoli.
2: Okay, so we're rolling over to IG.
1: We are.
2: You can follow us, at Spicoli, Meg Mornings.
1: Well said. And we do get a lot of messages on Instagram. I try to reply to them all. But Dave said, you ready for this?
2: Okay. I don't know what's going on with Dave. Hopefully it's something good.
1: It's something good. 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
2: What?
1: Dave!
2: Oh my goodness, Dave!
1: I've been waiting to tell... I've seen this message. He dropped it at like 7 a.m. I've been waiting to tell you the whole rest of the show.
2: That's insane. You did not have to do that, but thank Dave. You so much. Because earlier we were talking about, hey, this could be the drink of the summer. Dr. Pepper, zero sugar, zero calories,
1: creamy coconut.
2: And I've been trying to get my hands about everywhere I go. Sold out.
1: Dude, That's clutch.
2: Dave.
1: This is why we love you guys. You do these random acts of kindness for us. We don't understand why. We're just random people that you guys just happen to listen to in the morning. And like, we wish we could do all of the same things in return for all of you. So hopefully the radio show is enough. I don't know.
2: Meg got a basketball hoop yesterday.
1: I know. I'm going to go to Lincoln to get a basketball hoop. Andrew's like, oh, okay. I'm like, Ben's going to be
2: he's like, going to be stoked.
1: That was so sweet that she would like do that for our son. Like what?
2: Yeah.
1: Like,
2: Linda so Lincoln's like, here, come get it.
1: Oh my gosh. Yeah. Amazing.
2: And then Dave today. Thank Lori you so much. Lincoln. Or Lori and Lincoln. Yeah. Lori and Lincoln. Dave with the Dr. Dude. Pepper. Dr. Pepper Dave.
1: Well, now we got, Dr. Pepper Dave. Now we got to figure out who's going out to 180th and Q to get it. Uh-oh. And I'm feeling it's going to be me because...
2: You're closer?
1: I am closer. You live across the dang river, so that's fine.
2: You're doing the Lord's work.
1: I will help you out.
2: Thank you so much.
1: Yes.
2: Maybe you want to try one tomorrow on the radio?
1: Yeah, let's do it.
2: And then shout out to Arby's today for hooking us up.
1: Which funny because Julie said I'm picturing you two eating on the air and I'm gonna need picture proof that you guys actually ate fast food.
2: Oh, we were smashing.
1: We will send you a picture.
2: Yeah,
1: we'll send you a picture directly, Julie.
2: What is Josie saying? Listening.
1: Listen to
2: what
1: you guys
2: was listening
1: right now
2: to you guys
1: feels so inappropriate.
2: When we're eating,
1: yeah. Yeah, I get it. It doesn't sound great,
2: but you know it was delicious.
1: It tastes so good.
2: Go to Arby's for lunch. Thank us later.
1: Enter the summer sizzling summer giveaway at sweet985.com to where you can win Arby's every day for a week for the summer.
2: Isn't that fantastic?
1: Or every week for the summer, excuse me. Yes.
2: Yeah, that's 13 weeks of yum.
1: Yes.
2: We are back at it tomorrow. Fun and exciting time of 6 a.m. Nikki's in next with 60 minutes of nonstop music coming your way for Meg.
1: Ayo.
2: My name is Spicoli. 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

Oh, good morning. Here we go. Omaha's sweetest Friday, Sweet 98.5. It's Nikki. So good to be here with you on this gorgeous Friday Eve, Friday Junior, pre-Friday, whatever you want to call it, whatever makes you feel, you know, the most optimistic about hitting the end of the week. Oh, it's been a fast one. That's what we're going to go with. Sweet 98.5, the Rosé, Incubus, Taylor and Noah Kahn lined up.

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1: 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Now, more of what you came here for on Sweet

And another one, another. It's a Nikki Sweet 98.5. It just makes me so happy. Another 87 degree day today. But, you know, if you did any yard work outside, work in the back on the patio, getting out those cushions, umbrellas, dusting everything off, getting it ready for the season, careful. Might want to put them back before tomorrow. Otherwise, they might get soaked. But if they need a good clean, then I don't know, maybe leave them out.

If you missed out on winning this week's sweet deal to Cheeseburgers, a takeout joint in Blackstone this morning with Spicoli and Meg and Papa Baudio at 6:50. Mike's got you on your drive home tonight after 5. 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

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It's a Nikki Sweet 98.5. 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

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Who am I kidding? 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

New Ari coming tomorrow. It's a Nikki Sweet 98, but Hate That It Made You Love Me, the lead single of her upcoming album, Petal, out July 31st. We got a little sneak peek of the video that we're getting Monday, wow, and Justin Long stars in it. Not who I expected.

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4: Mostly cloudy, warm, and breezy for your Thursday afternoon, with the high today in Omaha of 87 degrees. East, southeasterly gusts possible up to 20 miles an hour. Tonight, remaining cloudy with a 30% chance of spotty showers, a low of 66. 50% chance of showers and non-severe thunderstorms for your Friday, staying mostly cloudy at the high of 79. I'm meteorologist Caitlin Harvey with KETV Newswatch 7.
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1: So we know that everything is cyclical. It's Nikki, Sweet 98.5, trends, styles. One thing I did not expect to see in my feed this week, specifically on TikTok, Avon Skin So Soft, and people pushing it like the miracle oil that it really is. My God, it is miraculous. My mom was an Avon lady. Got a little bit of sentimental nostalgia going for that, but I've used Skin So Soft forever. My mom's like, oh, hey, this is like the best mosquito repellent you could ever use. Now people are like, hey guys, this is the best mosquito repellent, bug repellent you could ever use. You can even use it on your animals. Generation being introduced to Avon Skin So Soft. I love it. I love to see it. Just don't sell it.

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She's like, I should start by saying that Timothy, nothing but lovely, super friendly. It wasn't until the next day I got sent so many memes about his man spreading. And the pictures, she could not make herself any smaller, any more narrow to accommodate for the yardstick that he took up with those knees. It was giving middle seat on an airplane. Oh,

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1: Mostly cloudy, warm, and breezy for your Thursday afternoon, with the high today in Omaha of 87 degrees. East, southeasterly gusts possible up to 20 miles an hour. Tonight, remaining cloudy with a 30% chance of spotty showers, a low of 66. 50% chance of showers and non-severe thunderstorms for your Friday, staying mostly cloudy at the high of 79. I'm meteorologist Caitlin Harvey with KETV Newswatch 7.
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4: Mostly cloudy, warm, and breezy for your Thursday afternoon, with the high today in Omaha of 87 degrees. East southeasterly gusts possible up to 20 miles an hour. Tonight, remaining cloudy with a 30% chance of spotty showers, a low of 66. 50% chance of showers and non-severe thunderstorms for your Friday, staying mostly cloudy at the high of 79. I'm meteorologist Caitlin Harvey with KETV Newswatch 7.
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Oh my gosh. You know, it was a nice while it lasted. It's a Nikki Sweet 98 bad bit back. Tomorrow, 50% chance. Scattered thunderstorms, high 79. Same thing for Saturday.

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1: 7:25, when was the last time you cried? 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
0: Why do

I said one thing yesterday, one thing. It's Nikki, Sweet 98.5, about wanting to host a garden party because Olivia Dean just gives those vibes, like a garden dinner party this summer. And what do you think? What do you think? My feed is filled with now. I'm not mad about it. I mean, I'm mad that it's always listening. But have you seen the sunken table trick? Oh my gosh. You got two tables. You pull them a little bit apart. You put some chairs in that middle space and then you cover it, the whole thing, with like a giant tablecloth or a sheet. And you put flowers in that open, sunken middle space right on top of the chairs. Oh, obsessed. I'm obsessed. I could be-

0: The sweetest bread of your workday, Sweet 98.5. It's Nikki. Thank you so much for hanging out with me today, spending this Thursday with me. Sorry, not Thursday, this pre-Friday, Friday Eve, Friday Junior, whatever you want to call it, whatever makes you feel the most optimistic about hitting the end of the week. That's what we always go with. Sweet 98.5. Mike's hanging with you next with another chance to win this week's sweet deal to Cheeseburgers, a takeout joint in Blackstone. It is live tomorrow, 9 a.m. Sweet98.5.com. 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
2: Mostly cloudy, warm, and breezy for your Thursday afternoon, with the high today in Omaha of 87 degrees. East, southeasterly gusts possible up to 20 miles an hour. Tonight, remaining cloudy with a 30% chance of spotty showers, a low of 66. 50% chance of showers and non-severe thunderstorms for your Friday, staying mostly cloudy at the high of 79. I'm meteorologist Caitlin Harvey with KETV Newswatch 7.
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levitating. Dua Lipa on Sweet 98.5. Hey, it's Mike. Happy Friday Eve to you. I hope the afternoon's going quick, treating you well. 5 o'clock hour on the drive home. You do have another chance to win $50 into cheeseburgers and takeout joints, so make sure you're playing along with that. Right now, throwback with Carrie Underwood on Sweet 98.5. Right.

Somber, Homewrecker on Sweet 98.5. It's Mike. 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

0: Steady Swims on Sweet 98.5. It's Mike. So I was just reading this new health food trend for 2026. Apparently it's all over social media right now. Banana water. They're positioning this as the new coconut water. And it's exactly what it sounds like. It's water made from organic Thai bananas. Now, the thing I thought was interesting about this, it says the drink has a pink color from the banana skin. Apparently, bananas over in Thailand are pink. My head has a hard time wrapping around that. It's like purple sweet potatoes. Doesn't make any sense. But dietitians say it may help with hydration, but not a full swap for sports drinks. So, I don't know. Would you try it? Banana water? I like bananas, but I don't like banana-flavored things, if that makes sense. So, I don't know. I would be willing to try it once, but I think it would be a once and done for me.
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Jimmy Eat World on Omaha's sweetest variety. Hey, it's Mike. We got Shawn Mendes, Dean Lewis, TLC, and plenty more tunes on the way. Now, Ella Langley with her mega hit, basically the biggest song in the world over the last 3 months. It's Choosin' Texas on Sweet 98.5.

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1: 7:25, when was the last time you cried? 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

0: TLC on Sweet 98.5. It's Mike. So a guy over in England has gone viral for getting warned of indecent exposure at work. Now, there's a 62-year-old guy named Jim. Jim lays concrete for a living. And recently over in London, it was 88 degrees and Jim got hot at work. So he took his shirt off, but put his high-res vest back on, right? Well, not too long after that, his boss approached him and told him that they had been contacted by authorities with an official complaint for indecent exposure because Jim was wearing his vest without a t-shirt underneath. Jim said, quote, "I can understand if I wasn't wearing pants or something, but just a vest without a shirt? That seems like a stretch." I agree, Jim. It's an extreme stretch. I don't get it. I will never understand people that seemingly go out of their way looking for something to be upset about.
1: Can't wake up without it.
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2: Oh. 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
7: Mostly cloudy, warm, and breezy for your Thursday afternoon, with the high today in Omaha of 87 degrees. East, southeasterly gusts possible up to 20 miles an hour. Tonight, remaining cloudy with a 30% chance of spotty showers, a low of 66. 50% chance of showers and non-severe thunderstorms for your Friday, staying mostly cloudy at the high of 79. I'm meteorologist Caitlin Harvey with KETV NewsWatch 7.
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18: From the Plumright Time Saving Traffic Center, slower traffic on the JFK southbound between Highway 370 and Childs, that's with a C. Reported lane closure on South 84th Street between F and South 82nd. Slower movement on the major intersection 72nd and L, Dodge and North 90th. 72nd and Dodge is actually looking slightly less congested than usual. Good for them. We're just getting started with afternoon traffic. I'm John Stanton.
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don't. I heard that you're an actor, so act like a stand-up guy. 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I tell them it's just your culture, and everyone rolls their eyes. Yeah, I'm

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Paul Russell, Lil Boothang on Sweet 98.5. Hey, it's Mike. So have you ever done one of those 23andMe kind of DNA tests? Well, it turns out that if you have, the government might have been using it to hunt aliens. Details of the story in about 6 minutes. Here's Nick Jonas on Sweet 98.5.

0: Harry Styles on Sweet 98.5. Hey, it's Mike. So have you ever used one of those DNA databases that tell you your ancestries, like Ancestry.com, 23andMe? Well, if you have, it turns out that your DNA might have been used to search for aliens. A whistleblower has come forward claiming that the CIA has run a secret program sifting through the millions of customers on the DNA profiles, looking for genetic variances that could link them to being aliens. Now, I'm not going to say this is true. I'm not going to say it's untrue. I just think this is a hilarious story. This is something straight out of Men in Black. Could you imagine? I wonder what exactly they're looking for. It's like, if you're 13% Scandinavian, that means you're an alien. I just wonder if they found any.
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2: From the Plumride Time Saving Traffic Center, accident at 72nd and Maple. Stop and go on the JFK southbound between Chandler and Highway 370. Heavy traffic jam on West Dodge to North 132nd. Slower traffic on I-80 westbound between I-480 and 72nd, with standstill traffic on 60th. Only one accident so far today, and if you drive cautiously, we're going to keep it that way. I'm John Stanton.
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1: 7:25, when was the last time you cried? 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
0: Why do you do this to us? Seriously?

Killers, Mr. Brightside on Sweet 98.5. It's Mike all the way for today's Ridiculous Report. Just a reminder, road signs mean things. You should not ignore them. Details on the story in about 6 minutes. Here's Lizzo.

0: Tamer Paula, Dracula on Sweet 98.5. It's Mike. All right, time for the Ridiculous Report, where I report on the ridiculous. This story takes us up to Wisconsin. It's an unnamed person, so let's give him a name. Let's call him Jack. So Jack was recently driving his vehicle up there on Interstate 41 at the Highway 45 Exchange. No idea where that is, but that's irrelevant to the story. What is important is Jack was driving and was stuck in traffic, and he was not happy about this. There was a road barrier blocking him from being able to go around these cars, so Jack decided he would move the road barrier. Well, Jack quickly found out that the reason the road barrier was there is because they were pouring wet cement. Let's just say Jack didn't get too far. Definitely didn't speed up his commute or wherever he was trying to get. Yeah, the Wisconsin Department of Transportation posted on their social media page a video of Jack's car being pulled out of the wet cement by heavy equipment. And yeah, they were dogging Jack, but something tells me they weren't exactly happy about having to re-pour and re-smooth all that cement. But you know what? The good news is Jack won't be causing any other problems in traffic anytime soon because his car has been immobilized.
1: Can't wake up without it. Spicoli and Meg Mornings, waking you up with this.
2: So Frosted Flakes back in the day.
3: Uh-huh.
2: You remember their jingle? So let's go back to what we heard in the
3: 90s. What it is, yeah.
4: Hey, Tony.
3: Oh, yeah.
2: So I want you to hear the brand new Frosted Flakes, okay, Tony the Tiger jingle.
5: Okay, I want to tell you about my day one homie. His name's Tony.
4: Tony.
5: Tell the kids keep their head on track.
4: Again. Hey, Tony.
3: That's cute.
2: Hey, Tony. It reminds me of that Macklemore song.
4: Totally does. Is that your grandma's coat?
2: If you had to pick one, though, which one are you going with? With the new one or you going OG?
3: Listen, I'm an old woman and I'm stuck in my way, so of course I'm going to go with the yes. You get it.
4: I like the things you do. Hey, Tony.
2: Thank you, Frosted Flakes.
3: Thank you for that. I'm going to be singing it all day, by the way.
2: Would you rather eat the food or sing the jingle?
3: Sing the jingle. Same. Come on now.
1: Miss a minute? Miss a lot. Spicoli and Meg Mornings. Get more at sweet985.com.
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7: This evening's forecast is mostly cloudy and a small chance of rain. Temperatures in the upper 70s. Overnight, lows in the mid-60s and a few showers into the morning. Tomorrow afternoon, cloudy and some spotty showers on and off throughout the day with highs in the upper 70s. I'm meteorologist Ainsley Goebel with KETV Newswatch 7.
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8: From the Plumride Time Saving Traffic Center. Road closed on I-680 northbound at the entrance ramp from Pacific Street, leading into another heavy traffic jam on I-680 from Pacific Street to Dodge. Stop and go on the JFK southbound between Chandler and Highway 370. Standstill traffic on Dodge from North 69th to North 55th. One more heavy traffic jam on I-80 westbound from 60th to 42nd. I'm John Stanton. This time-saving traffic is brought to you by Fernando's Omaha.
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Hey, it's Mike. We are less than 6 minutes away from the Daily Pop Quiz. Have that phone ready. Up for grabs, $50 into cheeseburgers, a takeout joint if you can get the first right answer. So don't miss out. Here's Olivia Dean on Sweet 98.5.

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2: All right, get that phone out. Time to win. $50 into Cheeseburgers, a takeout joint, 4007 Farnham Street in the Blackstone District, up for grabs if you can get the first right answer tonight. So the pop quiz question is, 14% of people always buy this in black. What is it? 402-277-9898. Again, 14% of people always buy this in black. What is it? 402-277-9898. First right answer has the $50 into Cheeseburgers. 402-277-9898. Good luck to you. Here's Rihanna on Sweet 98.5.

0: Rihanna on Sweet 98.5. It's Mike. All right, let's go to the phone. We're looking for the first right answer for the Daily Pop Quiz for $50 into Cheeseburgers, a takeout joint. So the question tonight is 14% of people always buy this in black. What is it? All right, Amy, what's the answer?
1: I'm going to take a guess of dresses.
0: A little black dress, classic. But it's not what I have. I'm sorry. Try again. All right, Jesse, what's the answer?
2: I think it might be tank top.
0: Tank top. Oh, yeah, I can see that. That's somebody else in a little black dress. That must be the male version, but not what I have. I'm sorry. Try again. All right, Eric, what's the answer, man?
3: I'll say shoes.
0: Shoes. Love me some black shoes, man. That's a great answer, but it's not what I have. I'm sorry. Try again. All right, Tim, what's the answer?
4: Cars.
0: Cars? You like black cars?
4: Yeah.
0: Me too. And that's the right answer, man. Congratulations. You got $50 into Cheeseburgers, a takeout joint.
4: Nice!
0: Yeah.
4: Nice!
0: Congratulations. Thank you for listening and playing along. Have you been over to Cheeseburgers yet, Tim?
4: No.
0: Oh, man, they got great food, so you're going to have to go check them out now that you got $50.
4: Nice!
0: I agree, man. Enjoy the food over at Cheeseburgers. And if you didn't make it through like Tim, you got another chance to win tomorrow, so make sure you're listening and playing along with the Daily Pop Quiz. Now, it's Papa Roach on Sweet 98.5.

0: 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Start your morning with Spicoli and Meg Mornings. The laughs, the chaos, and everything you need to wake up right. 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
1: From the Plum Ride Time Saving Traffic Center. Stop and go traffic on the JFK southbound between Capehart and Childs. Road closed on I-680 northbound at the entrance ramp from Pacific Street eastbound. Slower traffic on Dodge between 129th and 108th. More slow traffic on I-680 southbound between Maple and Pacific, and on I-80 westbound between I-480 and 72nd. Traffic is winding down. I'm John Stanton.
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Sweet985.com. It's Mike on the way. Going to hear from The Weeknd. Also throwing in some Beyonce, The Fray, and more for your Thursday evening. 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

0: Sweet 98.5. Hey, it's Mike. So we've all been told money can't buy happiness, right? Well, it turns out that that is wrong. Arthur Brooks, he's a Harvard expert, New York Times bestseller. He says that money can buy happiness, but it's if you spend your money on these four things. One, spending it on experiences with loved ones. Okay, yeah. Time with loved ones, that should bring happiness. Should. buying time or paying someone to do things like household chores, which gives you more time to be free and do fun things and be happy. Okay? Number three, saving your money, which is an investment for your future. The less debt you have, the happier you'll be. Yeah, that's hard to argue with that. And then the last thing, giving money to things, causes, and people you care about. There you go. Money can buy happiness. I've never understood people that say that money can't buy. A great meal, going on vacation, being able to get gifts for people you love, all that, it costs money. And you know what? That stuff makes me happy.
1: Can't wake up without it.
2: Spicoli and Meg Mornings, waking you up with this.
3: Zach said we rode on a horse carriage ride from the old market to prom.
4: Oh, what a moment.
3: That's cool. Heck yeah.
4: Some people feel a certain type of way about those horse carriage rides downtown. They feel sad for the horses and they just don't like that.
3: I know.
4: Yeah, because some people say, look in the horse's eyes and they'll tell you the whole story.
3: Oh my God.
5: Not to get deep on you or anything, but people say, look in the eyes of the horses and the horse will tell you the story through its eyes.
3: Oh my God.
5: You'll never unhear that the next time you're going downtown and thinking about
3: seeing the horses.
4: Horses like,
3: all right. Well, that got real dark real quickly.
5: But how about Lindsay's though? I lived in New Orleans and we had an eighth grade prom.
3: What?
5: We rode the Budweiser horses into our prom.
3: The Clydesdales?
5: Uh-huh. My dad was friends with the guy who worked with them.
3: Oh, that's cool.
5: But I ask you one question.
3: What?
5: Did you look in the horse's eyes?
3: Oh my gosh.
5: Did
3: stop
5: they tell
3: it.
5: The story?
3: Jason.
2: Miss a minute? Miss a lot. 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
6: This evening's forecast is mostly cloudy and a small chance of rain. Temperatures in the upper 70s. Overnight, lows in the mid-60s and a few showers into the morning. Tomorrow afternoon, cloudy and some spotty showers on and off throughout the day with highs in the upper 70s. I'm meteorologist Ainsley Goble with KETV Newswatch 7.
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8: From the Plum Ride Time Saving Traffic Center. Stop and go traffic on the JFK southbound between Capehart and Childs. Road closed on I-680 northbound at the entrance ramp from Pacific Street eastbound. Slower traffic on Dodge between 129th and 108th. More slow traffic on I-680 southbound between Maple and Pacific and on I-80 westbound between I-480 and 72nd. Traffic is winding down. I'm John Stanton.
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Hey, it's Mike, just a few minutes away from the Sweet Rewind, an hour jam-packed with 90s and 2000s throwbacks. 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

Rewind, starting off tonight's Sweet Rewind from 1996 with Pony. Hey, it's Mike. On the way, we've got throwbacks from Fall Out Boy, Madonna, and a bunch more lined up for you. Now to 1993 from the Swedish band that blew up instantly when they came over to the United States with their debut album, The Sign. Had 5 top 20 hits. This one went to number 2. It's Ace of Base, The Sign, on Sweet 98.5.

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1: 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This song actually celebrating its 24th anniversary of being released this month. Man, I feel old.

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1: From the Plum Ride Time Saving Traffic Center. Stop and go traffic on the JFK southbound between Capehart and Childs. Road closed on I-680 northbound at the entrance ramp from Pacific Street eastbound. Slower traffic on Dodge between 129th and 108th. More slow traffic on I-680 southbound between Maple and Pacific, and on I-80 westbound between I-480 and 72nd. Traffic is winding down. I'm John Stanton.
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Sweet 98.5 with Hathaway from out of town. You want to make out? It's What Is Love from 1993 on the Sweet Rewind. Hey, it's Mike. We're still going to hear throwbacks from Flo Rida, Coldplay, Destiny's Child, and more for your Sweet Rewind Hour. Now to 2016, the highest charting song from Fits in the Tantrums went to number 53. It's Hand Clap on Sweet.

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2: 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Andrew and I were so enthralled by it. And Brontosaurus.
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2: Yes. It was the weirdest thing I've ever seen. I never heard that in my whole life.
3: And then it grew into the size of a roller coaster?
2: Yeah. Crazy, right? Yeah. They had to adapt because trees started getting taller. The world was changing. And then they were like, well, then I'll just make my neck really, really long. So I can reach this tree. Crazy, right?
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3: 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I mean, what a gift of a voice. Imagine having his voice.
2: Oh, dude, he was blessed. Hashtag blessed.
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5: This evening's forecast is mostly cloudy and a small chance of rain. Temperatures in the upper 70s. Overnight, lows in the mid-60s and a few showers into the morning. Tomorrow afternoon, cloudy and some spotty showers on and off throughout the day, with highs in the upper 70s. I'm meteorologist Ainsley Goble with KETV Newswatch 7.
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released in November of 99 off their Human Clay album. It's Creed. Higher on the Sweet Rewind. Hey, it's Mike, and that's it for me. I'm out of here. Have yourself a great night. I'll be back at it 3 o'clock tomorrow on a Friday. Heck yeah, man. Hey, we'll play the Daily Pop Quiz again for $50 into Cheeseburgers, a takeout joint tomorrow, so don't miss out on that. As a takeoff tonight for your Sweet Rewind, we'll go back to 2015 with Tuvalu, Talking Body on Sweet Night.

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